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0: Black Market 3 have just seen the Rock of Ages. 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
0: Time for some new music, and I've got a couple of recently released singles to hand, as usual. We'll hear from Spiners after The Now. This track's called Infection.

Time to get soft rocking, or as we say here on Radio Seagull, rock the boat gently. Sit back and relax, and I'll play you three tracks, including some slow blues, a little smooth jazz, and a chill-out track. We'll start with the Blues Boy Kings and King of the Blues.

Weather Tunes, winding up our three in a row soft rocking spot there with a track called Beach Taxi, and you'll find it on their album Palm Beach. The one in the middle came from Soul Ballet, Love Juliet. It's on their eponymous debut album. And we started off with the Blues Boy Kings, King of the Blues, from their album Back on the Blues. We'll go soft rocking in the next hour right here on Radio Seagull.

Couple of old favourites there for you. Up Around the Bend, Creedence Clearwater Revival from the album Cosmos Factory. And from Fandango, Tush. Of course, it was those boys with the beards, ZZ Top. Radio Seagull. Got a couple of recently released singles to hand again. Zach Hilton will be along before you know it after this track from Dolium. It's called Shame.

0: Three from your charts this week, back in 1967. The Young Rascals were grooving, the Kinks were looking at that Waterloo sunset, and the Paper Sun, it was Traffic. Paul Stiles with you on Radio Seagull, and that's our first hour gone already. We're on our way up to the top of the hour, but stick around, I'll be back shortly. But now,
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0: So let's go up to the hour with the Chainsmokers and Plot Twist.

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0: 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Paul Stiles playing the music for you old and new for the next hour right here on Commercial Free Radio Seagull. Friends Ferdinand are asking, do you want to? Oh, well,

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0: Time for some new music, though, and we'll hear from Lucino after this one by Jasmine Power. Put it out as a single, it's called The Verge of the Unknown.

New music on Radio Seagull from Lucino, a track called My Whole Life. And before it, The Verge of the Unknown came from Jasmine Power. Both of those released recently as singles.

let's go soft rocking towards the halfway point in this hour. Sit back and relax, and I'll play you three tracks, including some slow blues, a little smooth jazz, and a chill out track. Let's start with West Side Wayne and the Boulevard Band, their rendition of A Little Red Rooster.

Esteban N. Garcia there with Ballade de Nuage from his album After Work Refreshment, Volume 11. Winding up there are three in a row soft rocking spot. The one in the middle, by the way, came from Stan Getz with Whisper Not from the Cool Velvet and Voices album. And we started off with West Side Wayne and the Boulevard Band, Little Red Rooster, from the album That'll Do. We'll go soft rocking in the weeks ahead, right here on Radio Seagull.

0: The Pigeon Detectives, and I Found Out is on their album Wait For Me. Before that, Paranoid, title track, of course, from the album by Black Sabbath.
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0: Time to play you some more new music. Got a couple of recently released singles to hand, and we'll hear from Astral Rocks after The Anchoress, featuring Eves Wilder. This track's called Damsels.

0: New music on Radio Seagull. That's Astral Rocks and The Flame in Me. She's released that as a single. And before it, The Anchoress, featuring Eves Wilder with a track called Damsels.
1: Paul Stiles.

0: 3 from your charts this week, back in 1977. I Knew the Bride, Dave Edmunds, Emerson, Lake and Palmer, Fanfare for the Common Man, and Lido Shuffle, it was, of course, Boz Scaggs. Okay, that's it for today from me, Paul Styles, but I'll be back next Saturday at 6, but you can join me at 12 on Thursday for music from the UK blues scene. 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
0: So I'll leave you with Steve Markoff and Patricia Lazara and a track called The Homes of Donegal.

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Dr. James and Set Me Loose. Gospel has always been synonymous with dance music, even early Motown or soul. Now, as the world turns and searches for new hope through faith, Dr. James brings a message of peace, love, unity, harmonies and beats to the EDM experience. He's a British minister who has preached to 80,000 people and has performed as a DJ producer to thousands more. Dr. James taps into a feeling that replaces the loneliness, depression and despair that can be felt through a soulless dive into hedonism. Praise is his game, and combined with infectious beats and soaring melodies, he has been leading the charge in a new dawn of fulfillment. His act, Dr. James, I spell that for you, shall I? It's DrJaymz, drjames.com, Facebook, another music-based social media. Hello again, thanks very much for tuning in. This is Bill Everett with the Underground Edition here on Radio Seagull, online, on mobile, and on AM from the lightship Jenny Bainton in Harlingen Harbour. 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And in this update, my special guest is Lydia Griffiths, and I'll be talking with her about her music in about 15 minutes. In Urban Legends, we hear the story of two lonely travellers, and in our Who Said This, I'd like to know who said this. The only way to do great work is to love what you do. So, who do you think said that? I'll give it to you again, shall I? The only way to do great work is to love what you do. So, any idea? I'll give you the answer at the end of the show. And music-wise, we have tracks from Noel Peterson, Ray Ramon, The Blue Horses, and in a moment, Bliss Station.

The Hardest Goodbye by the Delphi Ravens, who are an indie alternative rock band combining influences from several genres. They were founded in late 2019 by the bassist and songwriter Papa B. The band comes from the Pacific Northwest with its rich history of breakthrough music. Vocalist Kiara delivers her dynamic vocals and co-writes many of the songs. The band's sound has been compared to many artists, including the Deftones, Evanescence, Fleetwood Mac and the Foo Fighters. And they're on Facebook and other social media at Delphi Ravens, which is all one word, DelphiRavens.com. And we also heard Bliss Station with Soft Heat. Never. So, Bliss Station comprised of Gary Lifeitz on keyboards, Chara on vocals and David Byrne on rhythm guitar. They're now based in New York City, but their fresh and innovative musical sound was conceptualized and brought to fruition by the vision and original style of Gary, who is originally from Israel. Okay then, troops, time for another go-to Who Said This? So who do you think said this? The only way to do great work is to love what you do. Now, who do you think said that? I'll give it to you once again. The only way to do great work is to love what you do. You'll get the answer at the end of the show. This is the Underground Edition with Bill Everett, and shortly we'll be hearing the words and music of Lydia Griffiths.

0: Turned on a Dime by the Wrexham singer Lydia Griffiths, who has performed all over the world as a solo artist with numerous TV, radio and theatre credits to her name. At 16, she won the second series of the Jonathan Ross Big Big Talent Show on ITV. Later that year, she was invited to sing for the Queen at the Royal Command performance. In the years that followed, she has played lead roles in London's West End, been a featured artist at the Royal Albert Hall, and has written and performed her own shows across the globe. Now based in Melbourne, Lydia is working with a team of writers to produce her own music. And it is welcome to the programme, Lydia Griffiths. Hello, Lydia.
1: Hi, Bill. Thank you so much for having me.
0: Thank you for coming on the show. So, to begin with, at what age did you start singing?
1: Oh, well, look, I am from a Welsh family, obviously, and we had music in our household all the time. So I think I can remember being very, very young when I first started singing with, along with my parents, who both sang in choirs. My dad used to be part of the Brumbo male voice choir when I was growing up, and he used to come home from choir practice and sing to me on an evening, which obviously just kind of caught on, and eventually I decided to pursue it a little further and start kind of joining amateur dramatic societies. And the more I practiced, the more it was just kind of, you know, ringing true that this was kind of something that I really, really loved doing. And it just seemed as natural as talking, really.
0: And talking of talking, did you actually learn to speak Welsh at all? Because there's a lot of Welsh speakers up in Brimbo, isn't there?
1: Yes, there are actually, that kind of area, and also Rhos Llanfrigog. There's also a lot up that way. I was kind of brought up in an age where we learned Welsh in school, which was great, and I ended up doing my A-level Welsh, which also kind of opened loads of doors in terms of me being able to perform on Welsh TV and Welsh radio. I did a lot of shows on S4C or S4C. And also a while back, I released a single in Welsh. So, yeah, but I don't think it's available now. It was done with the wonderful Idris Charles. I don't know if you remember him. He used to be on BBC Wales a lot, and Radio Cymru too. So, yeah, I love Welsh, and I feel like it's really making a big big comeback, actually. Or I don't know whether it's just my social media feed, but it seems like there's a lot of new Welsh speakers around, which I think is wonderful.
0: When did you know you wanted to make a career out of music?
1: I think it was a couple of years after I started doing AmDram. I found that I was kind of being nudged towards potentially going and performing at talent shows and things, and I kind of realized that, oh, you know, winning a few of these shows and this feels really good. I'm kind of making a bit money out of it. So from quite an early age, I think I was thinking that, well, this could be a genuine career path. There was nothing else I really wanted to do at that point. When I was, you know, 12, 13, 14, I started getting summer seasons in Rhyl and in Llandudno, and I lived for it, really. I think I had these big goals of going into the West End, that was my dream from a really early age. I was in love with musical theatre, but also kind of sang a lot of middle of the road stuff, because that's what my parents sang in choirs. So I was used to singing that and hearing that in my life. And I think it was good for me to have that background of doing cabaret and doing, you know, summer seasons growing up and singing in working men's clubs and things like that, because it gave me a real sense of, you know, different audiences to entertain and different ways of entertaining. It was pretty early on. I reckon I probably would have been about 12 when I was like, right, this is what I'm doing.
0: How did you end up in Australia? Because it's like half a world away, isn't it, from Wales?
1: It is half a world away, and I never thought I would come here because I really hate spiders. But I got cast in a show. I got cast in a show called Abermania, and I was playing Agnetta, and they said that they were coming to Australia, and I was like, well, yes, I will give it a try. I will see if I can get over my fear of spiders. And I came over here with the cast and absolutely fell in love with Melbourne. We'd been up on the Gold Coast, I think, for about, I don't know, 4 or 5 months, and we toured all over Australia and New Zealand. But there was something about Melbourne that was just, it was like a small London for me. And I'd spent a lot of time in London in the West End and doing a lot of theatre stuff there. And I just really found that the art scene here was really appealing. The Aussies are like similar to the Welsh, a very kind of warm and friendly group of people. And they welcomed me with open arms. And I just, yeah, I'm still here.
0: Right. And where can people hear or buy your music?
1: So

0: quite a deep, I'd say kind of melancholy song. But yeah, I think it's a lot of people could probably relate to the sentiment behind it.
1: Okay, Lydia Griffiths, diolch yn fawr. Thank you very much.
0: Diolch.

0: And once again, many thanks to Lydia Griffiths.
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Russell Foisey and M.O. Russell's sound is a combination of rock, indie and alternative with many different styles and genres. He's on social media and this US artist from Palm Harbor is also at Russell Foisey Music, which is all one word, russellfoiseymusic.com. Okay then, troops, time for another go-to. Who said this? So who do you think said this? The only way to do great work is to love what you do. I'll give that to you again, shall I? The only way to do great work is to love what you do. Still no idea? I'll tell you at the end of the show. But now it's time for our urban legend, which is called Two Lonely Travelers. Late one night, a traveller was making his way to West Wales. As he drove his big, black, powerful car at speed over the Britain Ferry motorway bridge, the fog from the Bristol Channel drew in, and before long the visibility was down to just a few yards. Shortly afterwards, it began to rain, and by the time the traveller had driven just a few miles further, the rain had become so heavy and the fog so dense that he was forced to slow down as he could barely see where he was going. A couple of miles further along, he inadvertently turned off the road and lost his way. By now, the rain was starting to ease, but the thick, swirling fog still remained. And the driver noticed that the road he was now traveling on started to narrow. The driving conditions were still pretty bad, but the driver could see that the highway was lined on either side with woodland, and he fancied he saw the light of several campfires shining through the darkness, which was made even blacker by the tall fir trees. Just then, the headlamps picked out the figure of a tall man dressed in a long dark overcoat and a wide-brimmed hat, walking along the side of the road. As he was completely lost, the driver slowed down to stop and speak with the man to inquire where he was. In a deep, low, and resonating voice, the man spoke a few words, but for some reason, the driver couldn't properly understand what was said to him. So, when the driver said this, the man got into the car and pointed straight ahead, indicating to drive on. With some trepidation, the driver continued slowly along the road, as pointed out by the stranger, turning this way and that. Also, from around about the time the stranger got into the car, the driver thought he could make out an odour of strong tar or creosote that seemed to waft around the air-conditioned luxury of his vehicle. For a few miles further, the both of them travelled through the winding country road, and the swirling fog began to clear enough for the driver to make out a church with wrought iron gates. Shortly after, the stranger motioned for the driver to stop, and he got out of the car, pointing straight ahead to indicate the direction the driver should now take. The stranger doffed his hat and disappeared into the mist, just as the driver was going to thank him for his assistance. Shortly afterwards, the fog and rain cleared, and the driver was able to rejoin the motorway at a point just beyond the village of Pentlegair. 2 days later, on the return journey, the driver turned off at Pentlegair to retrace the route of the journey his mysterious passenger took him on. But instead, he found himself travelling on a straight, wide, dual carriageway. Some miles further, the driver called in at a petrol station and inquired with the staff about the whereabouts of the road he had travelled on just a few days earlier. Confused, the attendants explained that up until the 1960s, there was once a narrow road which used to wind through the woods and pass by a church with wrought iron gates. The road was reputed to be haunted with tales of an unknown big, black, powerful shape which used to travel along it late at night, carrying two people inside. However, it is what was said next that shook the driver to the very marrow in his bones. But the road is closed.

Dance With Me from one of my favourite bands, the Blue Horses, who were a Celtic rock band from Cardiff, notable for being fronted by two fiddle players. The outfit was formed in 1994 by the Irish Welsh goth-ess singer and multi-instrumentalist Liz Pendergast, violinist Emily Granger and drummer Nick Walker, when they were students at the Welsh College of Music and Drama. Throughout its life, from 1994 to 2007, the Blue Horses Corps comprised of Pendergast and Walker, who wrote the bulk of the material. Okay, then. I asked this question a little earlier. Who said this? The only way to do great work is to love what you do. So, who do you think said that? I'll give it to you one more time. The only way to do great work is to love what you do. Still haven't got it? Then I'll tell you after we've heard from Ray Ramon.

Ray Ramon with Messing With My Body. Ray is an independent Nigerian-born Australian recording artist and music producer. He studied electrical engineering at the University of Ibadan in Nigeria, and his flair for music developed when he performed in a school play, singing and dancing at the age of six. Singing in several churches and events as he migrated to Australia through the plains of Zimbabwe and Nigeria. Ray is at rayramon.com. He's also on Facebook and Twitter. Now, I asked this question at the beginning of the show. Who said this? The only way to do great work is to love what you do. So, who do you think said that? I'll give it to you one more time. The only way to do great work is to love what you do. Still no idea? Well, it was by Steve Jobs, the late pioneer of the personal computer revolution and co-founder of Apple Inc. We're going to play out now with a nice long track called Clear from Noel Peterson, who is a singer-songwriter from Los Angeles. His music is full of soul and charm, and his song arrangements and chord movements are intricate at the same time. His lyrics are full of many different perspectives, and he has been compared to the likes of Dave Matthews, John Mayer, and Paul Simon, to name but a few. You can find his music on iTunes, Amazon, Spotify, Pandora, Bandcamp, and many other places online. Or you can become a fan on Facebook at facebook.com/Noel Music. Before I go offline, I'd like to thank Lydia Griffiths for being my special guest, and you very much for listening. And also, if you like any of the music you've heard in this show or on any of the other programs here on the station, please check the artists out on their various websites and go and buy their music. But that is a lot from me, although there's more great music to come here on Radio Seagull, so stay exactly where you are. 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So for the moment, from me, Bill Everett, wherever you're listening in the world, good night, good morning

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And have you guys got something to celebrate tonight, as Holland have just given Sweden a real thrashing in the World Cup, winning the match 5-1. Congratulations, Holland. Aside from the football, it is, of course, Summer Solstice Weekend 2026. So tonight, it is our annual solstice party, with music from the 70s and 80s in Hour 1, music from the 90s in Hour 2, and a special hour to close, which I'll tell you about later on. But if you'd like to listen to all that, first off, you must assume the position.

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Well, apologies in advance if you're sick of everybody going on about the World Cup, as I'm no different in all honesty. I mean, that Dutch match tonight, they were class. They really played with class. I can see them going all the way, you know. Oh, of course, we are rooting for England here at the Starship Overflow. Randy California gets the show underway tonight. It's an archive night right here for our Summer Solstice Party for 2026. Randy California and I Don't Need Nobody from the album Capcopter and the fabulous Twirly Birds of 1972. We'll move on and have some Fantasy Shift, the album from Here and Now of 1983. This is Telly Song.

quarter past 10 at Radio Seagull and the Starship Overflow. It's our summer solstice party tonight, and two great songs for you there. First up, it was Here and Now from the Fantasy Shift LP of 1983 on Chick Records. And we heard Telly Song, followed there by UFO and Prince Kajugu of 1971 from the album UFO 2. And some great stuff coming up, as this hour we stick with the 70s and 80s. Playing this for Johan, as last time I played this, he said, "What is that song?" So I'll tell you, it's The Basking Shark, the title track from their 1983 EP called The Diamond Age.

0: Gary Lee.
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Well, I don't know which part of the world you're listening to us from, but well, it's been a really, really, really seriously hot day where I've been today. And apparently the forecast is the same for tomorrow and next week. A super heat wave is expected with even higher temperatures. So who knows? I think we'll all be staying at home or indoors in the shade with a nice cool drink next week. Certainly I will if I can help myself. Anyway, the two we just heard there, Fuzztones, Bad News Travels for Us from 86. The LP was The Unknown Reality, and before that, The Basking Sharks and Diamond Age, the title track from their EP of 1983. So for those of you that have made your way to Stonehenge, I know we have plenty of listeners down there in Wiltshire, as many of our festival crew are making their way to Stonehenge. Hope you have a wonderful morning and have the perfect sunrise. It's the right weather, I'm sure you will. Let's hear from Bauhaus.

And I sit here thinking to myself, how about some kraut rock on the show tonight? There's a band that I often come back to. Formed in Zurich in 1969, the brilliant Crocodile. And tonight from their 1972 LP called Getting Up for the Morning. Fantastic stuff. That was School Days. And before them, Bauhaus and Nathalie Nick, a single from January 1983. Celebrating summer solstice, the Starship Overflow, the home of alternative and underground music, and Radio Seagull, Holland's finest, on 747 AM. So let's have some more music as we hear from the Multicoloured Shades next up to 1987, Miss Terry Shade.

0: ginger, I suppose.
1: Well, we're not gingerists in here, if that's what you're worrying. The song was Ginger Geezer. It was, of course, the Bonzo Dog Doodah Band, taking us way back in time, or Vivian Sanchel, at least, from the album Teddy Boys Don't Knit of 1981. And before Viv, it was Multicoloured Shades and Miss Terry Shade from 1987, one we used to play a lot from the album Sunshine City Exits. So let's keep these tunes from the archive coming right here on our Summer Solstice Party for 2026. Hope you're enjoying the music. Back we go to February 77 with the Damned and Fan Club.

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0: son. I'm going to play that especially for Ed Russell, as I didn't realise how similar our music taste is, Ed.
1: Rev up and rev up.
0: I know you like that tune, and it's an old favourite of mine too. They are the Sust, and I Got Me Parker, a single on Graduate Records from 1980. And two punky tunes before that, another single, and also from the album Damn Damn Damned of February 77, The Damned and Fan Club. Starship Overflow, Radio Seagull, Sunday night, Saturday night even, happy solstice. Let's hear from Half Man, Half Biscuit, the Trumpton Riots.

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I remember the station was only around 1 year old when that album came out, and until that point I'd refrained from playing any Pink Floyd at all. For the new album, A Momentary Lapse of Reason arrived in late 87, and that was it. I was taken. Pink Floyd, there they were, from A Momentary Lapse of Reason and Dogs of War. Before that, Half Man, Half Biscuit, Trumpton Riots, the title track from their EP, of January 1986. 5 minutes away from the end of the first hour already, so we've completed our tunes from the 70s and 80s. We move into the 90s for the second hour of our summer solstice party coming up after we hear from Tangerine Dream, that is. Taking you to their 1981 album, Exit, a wonderful song called Corazon.

0: really should play more from these guys, as have a huge collection of Tangerine Dream on vinyl and also CD. That's Caronzon from Exit of 1981, bringing the first hour of the show to a close. This is the Starship Overflow and Radio Seagull, 747 AM Central European Time is approaching 11 o'clock.
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0: Yes, welcome along to our Summer Solstice Party 2026, and this hour we take you into the 1990s and hear from Push Monkey to start the hour from a self-titled album of 1998, a great song called Handslide.

0: Excuse me, what was that?
1: If you'd like to get in touch with us, these are the contact details for the Starship Overflow. SMS 07518 017162. 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Message out.

some unexpected underground sounds from Hungary rather early on in the show. They are Koray Orom. And part two from their album two of 1997. Incidentally, all their albums were just numbered. They had no names at all. And the same with the tracks on the albums. It was just 1, 2, 3, 4, etc. So Koray Orom, part two from the album two there of 1997. And before them, it was Push Monkey and Hand Slide from their self-titled LP of 1998. And right now, we take you into 92 here on an Hour of 90s Archive. For Summer Solstice from the Starship Overflow. It's PJ Harvey from Dry. 92 was the year, and Dress.

Great old tune, Elastica and Stutter from 1995. That was a single, and before then, PJ Harvey and Dress from the first album called Dry, released in 1992. So this hour, we're taking you back through the archives of the 1990s and some of the tracks we used to play over these last nearly 40 years of the Starship Overflow. Hope you're enjoying the music. We take you to 1998, an old favourite from Gomez next. And Bring It On.

0: Marvelous Gomez from 1998 and Bring It On, the title track from their album. And they were one of those kind of bands that sort of appeared and just disappeared, didn't they? Starship Overflow on Radio Seagull. This is Summer Solstice 2026.
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0: And next up, I take you way back to 1990 to a demo tape from a band that played my wedding reception. Yes, they played it when I got married back in, what was the year now? I forget, it was so long ago. Late 90s, anyway. Here they are, Mental Helicopters. They played my wedding reception with this song, Fell About Laughing Over You, from 1990, here at the Starship Overflow.

So, letting the cat out of the bag, Mr. Lee was married once upon a time, all those years ago. They were the Mental Helicopters who played my wedding reception. And from 1990, from their first demo tape, we heard Fell About Laughing. Thought we were up for Benetton tennis then. Wonder what was happening. Well, he's a dandelion.

to playing that for Andy and Kaz tonight. Many thanks for your message tonight. Andy, talking about Trimorgy Tree Fair. Yes, what an event it was. I'm glad you were there too, my friend. Shame you weren't, Kaz, though. Well, I have to say, my commiserations on that. Radio Seagull and the Starship Overflow Saturday night at 11.33 here, Central European Time. The music came from Osric Tentacles. That was Sploosh from their album Strangitude of 1991. And before them, Dandelion with Weird Out from the album Dyslexicon of 1995. Yes, in case you hadn't gathered, we're doing the 90s this hour, right here on Archive Night for our Solstice Party 2026. And the music continues next with some more groovy stuff from Astralasia, whisking you off to the summer of 1995 with some rather laid-back music from Axis Mundi, the album, and this one, Bagwash.

It's Starship Overflow with me, Gary Lee, where the sounds and styles keep changing.

So we're celebrating for a number of reasons tonight. We are, of course, on the approach to our 40th anniversary in December of Starship Overflow. So we're doing some archive shows up and down throughout the months leading up to then, and playing you some of the old stuff that we've played over the years. That's one reason. And also, of course, Holland tonight won 5-1 in the World Cup, which is as good a reason as any. And also, as well as that, it's Summer Solstice 2026. So, the music you just heard. Well, they were AOS 3 with Pope's Eye Steak from the album Diversionary Tactics from 1995, and from the same year before that, it was Ash Astralasia from Axis Monday, a wonderful album, and Bagwash. One of the few different music types I very, very briefly got into in the 90s. These are Paradise Lost, with that growly vocal. I like them though, I don't know why. This is As I Die.

That's Moon Boot Oz, who came after the Magic Mushroom Band had disbanded, as it was Gary Masters and Kim Oz, upon their moving to Australia. Moon Boot Oz and Solstice Moon from 1997, the album Music from the Psychedelic Cafe. And around that time, I was working on another radio station at the other end of Essex, and I interviewed those guys, and also we did a live session. So maybe at some point over Christmas or something, I may dig out that recording, as it really was a great radio session back in the day. Before Moon Boot Oz, Paradise Lost, the one that probably stuck out this hour, and As I Die, a single from 1992, and as I said, a brand I briefly got into, as I remember there is a picture in one of the photo tins of me barbecuing at one of our broadcasting locations in the back garden with a Paradise Lost t-shirt on. So I must have been into them at some point. Music coming next from Inner Terrestrials, as we finish off the 1990s with two more songs. The first of which comes from them, from their album It's of 1997, the wonderful Free the Land. Happy solstice, everyone.

Wonderful stuff from the ultimate crusty band, Inner Terrestrials, and Free the Land from their album It of 1997. I see we've got Scott with us over in Ireland tonight. Hello, Scott. Is it the first time you've caught the show? Nice to have you with us anyway. Let's hear from Craig Olson up to the hour with Circle Song from 99, and then a special hour. All from one band, coming up in a moment.

0: from probably the best pagan compilation that I've ever seen on CD, called Fire and Water, Pagan Rock Volume 1 from 1999, the brilliant Craig Olsen and Circle Song. Wishing you a very happy summer solstice, 2026. This is Radio Seagull, 747 AM and the Starship Overflow, where the time is exactly midnight Central European Time.
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0: Sounds like she's had a Valium or two, doesn't it?
2: It all comes back to me now. I am not here to look for a job. I came to take you aboard the ship. This is imperative.
3: Imperative indeed! Wild horses couldn't drag me aboard that ship.
2: 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Therefore, I must take you aboard by force.
3: Stay away from me, you aeroplane armavera. I'm not going.
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3: No, I must

our Summer Solstice Party 2026. The final hour dedicated to the music of Hawkwind through the ages. They have, of course, done hundreds of albums, and there are also hundreds of bootlegs. So this hour, please enjoy my personal selection, starting with Brainstorm Stonehenge from the double LP Travellers Aid Trust of November 1988.

Brainstorm Stonehenge 88 from the Travellers I Trust and Let Barking Dogs Lie. It was 1993.

A big hello, as always, to all our followers and listeners on social media tonight. Good evening, folks. And playing that, especially for Rob. That's Barking Dogs Live from 1993. It is the business of the future to be dangerous. Thirteen minutes after midnight in Central Europe, where we're waiting for tomorrow.

It's an hour of Hawkwind from the Starship Overflow. Also here at Radio Seagull 747. Well, that was Waiting for Tomorrow from 1987. The album that was taken from was called Out and Intake. And you may notice the vocals there from Mr. Hugh Lloyd Langton, by most people's accounts, was a rather good guy. Though in my account, it differed a little, my opinion, as I once booked an interview with Hugh Lloyd Langton through his agent for a station I was working on in Essex some years ago. And he turned up the following morning, absolutely drunk from the night before. He apparently drank a whole bottle of scotch, didn't want to answer anything in his interviews. It was just yes or no answers, and was generally very, very bolshy. Anyway, now you know that's what happened with me and Hugh Lloyd Langton.

Let's take you back to possibly the greatest Hawkwind album ever released back in 1971. The classic LP In Search of Space. Here they are, nothing better than the original version of Master of the Universe.

In Germany. Good evening, Mark. Or good morning, I should say. Mark must be feeling very relieved at the moment, as most of the match the Germans were losing to the Ivory Coast 1-0. And full-time they've come back and won it 2-1. So good for them. Relief, hey, Mark. 12:24 Central European time as we continue our Hour of Hawkwind with Magnu and Angels of Death for Daz.

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Happy solstice, folks. It's our summer solstice party 2026. Closing the night with an hour from Hawkwind. Down Through the Night, we heard from the album Do Re Mi of November 1972. And before them, especially for Daz, who says if you must play Hawkwind all night and no punk, then at least play Angels of Death. So I did. I played you Magnu with Angels of Death from the compilation album Spirit of the Age, recorded back in 1985.

0: was actually an old Radio Promo single we were sent by Dougie. Remember good old Dougie had the emergency broadcast system many moons ago. And that came out back in 1996. And before that, we heard Assault and Battery and The Golden Void Part 2, both taken from the 1975 classic LP Warrior at the Edge of Time.
1: God looked upon his world and called it good, but man was not content. 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
0: From 1971, back to the In Search of Space LP once again. 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

You've just been listening to an hour of Hawkwind to finish our Summer Solstice Party 2026 from the Starship Overflow with me, Gary Lee, and Radio Seagull, 7:47 a.m. You just heard Social Alliance from the album Zones of October 1983. And so, my friends, as we close yet another programme and another summer solstice, I leave you with one final tune, and I'm sure you'll know what it is. If you're up to watch the sun come up, then have a good night. Enjoy yourselves. It's going to be a warm one, that's for sure. And the forecast is no rain, which is just great if you're down there at Stonehenge. Leaving you tonight with Hawkwind's Hurry On Sundown from their debut album of August 1970. We're back with new releases at the same time as usual, 10 p.m. through to 1 a.m. Central European Time next Saturday night here at Radio Seagull and also the Starship Overflow. Until then, take it easy.

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0: A taste
1: of summer, Les.
0: Yes. Hi, listener.
1: Morning Sun. And What's Going On from Rory Gallagher, that amazing band, Taste.
0: Oh, amazing band indeed. The reason we're playing that is that this week we're celebrating the 1970 Bath Festival of Blues and Progressive Rock, which took place the 27th and 28th of June 1970 at Shepton Mallet in Somerset. Taste didn't actually appear there, but the reason I'm playing that is because they played in the first blues festival, which was actually took place in Bath, the recreation ground, the year before. But many of the bands that actually appeared there also appeared on the festival featuring. So we just thought we'd choose Taste to play that. Not only that, I'm also playing that for Stephen Loud in Cheltenham, who I'm sure is listening, along with my sister Jill. And I thought you'd like to hear that. Anyway, this is Les Newman and Chris Bent celebrating the Bath Festival of Blues 1970.
1: And still to come, Donovan and Flock and Coliseum and Fairport Convention. It's a beautiful day. Yeah. Keith Harley, Steppenwolf, Johnny and Ed Goodwin. And that's just this week, because we'll carry on doing this next week when we could well hear crisps being eaten by Les. Led Zeppelin, Pink Floyd, Dr. John the Bird, Country Joe, Candy, Jefferson Airplane. Whoa. You know, I used to wish I'd been born about 5 years earlier, I still kind of do.
0: Well, I actually went there, so
1: yeah, I was just that little bit too young to have gone to some of these festivals. So it gives me an excuse to play another track by Taste, because this is me, born on the wrong side of time.

0: We're playing that from a recently released recording of Donovan at the BBC. And thank goodness somebody hung on to something in that in that great society. There Is a Mountain, not Donovan's most profound lyrics, preceded by Donovan's very profound lyrics for Season of the Witch. Over to Les.
1: Over in
0: the beer tent, probably.
1: Hello, probably. Right. So this weekend we're celebrating the Bath Festival of Brews and Progressive Rock 50 years ago this weekend. Yeah, previously, as I mentioned, was the first Bath Festival of Blues, set up by Freddie Bannister and his wife Wendy. And because that went down very well, a lot on that bill actually was Fleetwood Mac, 10 years after, Led Zeppelin, The Nice, Chicken Shack, Colosseum, and Principal Edwards, amongst others. So, and that sold about 30,000 tickets, I believe, in the first week. So, that, because it was successful, it was actually in the middle of the bar, so he decided to move it over to Shepton Mallet to where that this festival was taken. Incidentally, when you look through rock history, you can see this was the beginnings of what is now known as the Glastonbury Festival. This was the first time that there'd been a really big outdoor festival in the country. It was sort of a rival, not quite as big as Woodstock, but it was the first time that such a large event had been undertaken in Britain. So this is the first, and you can trace all festivals in the country back to the Bath Blues Festival in 1970. Anyway, Donovan wasn't supposed to be on the bill. What had happened was, it was from what I remember, we went down on Saturday, and it was sort of like by the time we got there, that it was just like, as you've seen on the Woodstock film, there was just the road, every road was jammed. We'd thumbed a lift down there. When it started to slow down, we got off and decided to walk with our tents, me and a couple of friends. And we was about 3 or 4 miles from the venue. Anyway, there'd been several people had gone the night before a lot, and they'd been entertained by a guy called the Fat Harry's band. Unfortunately, we can't get any, I haven't been able to get anything from them. Maybe we might be able to play something from them next week. But Fat Harry started off the proceedings along with Mike Raven on the, which had the, as was obligatory with these things, you had the rolling rock disco that went along with it. And also John Peel was one of the compares as well. So, you know, anyway, it was supposed to kick off at 11:45, and because of the chaos of everybody trying to get in, none of the bands had turned up. So obviously, Freddie and the crew were beginning to worry. What happened was, Donovan, who happened to be there, said he'd fill in until the bands turn up. So he did, he actually played for free. And there were a couple of tracks he played there. He had quite a set, actually. He played quite a number of tracks. And when Donovan came on stage, he actually played for a couple of hours. First, There Is a Mountain were just played, and Season of the Witch. So quite a good sight, thing. And that, after a couple of hours, then the next band, which would happen to be, this is Keith Hartley.

0: Wow. Walking in the park with John Heisman's Coliseum. And in the middle, we had Fairport Convention, Matty Groves from that great album, Lesion Leaf. Yeah. And we began with, if I get this right, where did we go? Did we begin with Les?
1: It was, well, we start with Keith Hartley.
0: Keith Hartley. This was so long ago.
1: Yeah, I know.
0: It was called The Time Is Near. It seems so long ago now.
1: It certainly is. I can vaguely remember the day. All I remember is it was a really wet weekend. I mean, just we took some plastic, we just took plastic stuff to wear around us. We got nowhere near the stage because by the time we got there, there must have been about 20,000 people there already by the time we got there. In saying that, that stopped the bands getting there as well, because that's why Donovan played for about 2 hours, because he was waiting. Him and was Joe Jammer were filling in while the bands were arriving. Of course, what happened was people were getting a bit annoyed with Joe Jammer because he weren't that good. He was all right, but he got pretty boring after a while. Donovan was okay. And, Joe Jammer kept going on and on, and I thought, oh, when's this guy going to get off? Anyway, next thing we know, there's a whole group of, it must have been about 30 Hells Angels turned up on their bikes. And they were, actually, they were, I don't know where they came from, but anyway, they were running into the crowd. The crowd had to move to let these guys past. And on the passengers on the back of these bikes with the Angels were none other than Dave Swarbrick and the rest of the Fairport Convention team. Unfortunately, Sandy Denny didn't appear. She wasn't there, so she was replaced by Richard Thompson. So the lineup was Richard Thompson, Dave Swarbrick, Dave Pegg, Simon Nicol, and Dave Mattox. That was the lineup on that day. So Sandy Denny wasn't actually there. But anyway, the guys came in with their instruments on the back of these the back of these motorcycles. The crowd was clearing. They delivered them to the stage. And then what happened next was the Angels decided to then park up at the front of the stage. And that's where they stayed for the rest of the day. So what a memory that was. You know, Fairport Convention, what a complete contrast. The Fairport Convention with some real hard rockers taking them to the, so they could get to the stage. Amazing. Yeah. Because that was a great set from Fairport Convention. Then after them, of course, it was John Heisman's Coliseum. Amazing. One thing we did look forward to with that, of course, was the legendary John Heisman drum solo, which won't seem to go on and on and on, but it was just incredible. One of the best I've seen him do that several times, but that was one of the best he'd ever done. He was doing... And I think the next track was the one he was actually did it in. So over to you, Chris.
0: The Machine Demands a Sacrifice. Drum solos are always better when you hear them live, aren't they?
1: Yes, yes. So he was unbelievable.
0: This is just the studio version of Coliseum. The Machine Demands a Sacrifice. It appeared on their album Valentine Suite. And then we'll play It's a Beautiful Day, who were the next to appear, apparently.
1: Yes, they were.
0: Yeah,
1: and so after Coliseum did about, they did Valentine's. After about 70 minutes, they did that. Then It's a Beautiful Day were on next. They turned, mind you, about this time, Fairport Convention came on around about 5:30 for an hour or so. So Coliseum, I didn't actually, about 7, bear in mind, it's about 7 o'clock in the evening now. So most people have been there from the night before. We'd been there from the early morning, getting all weary, and I was falling asleep. We'd already had a bit of rain, but it wasn't anything compared to what came later. But more of that as we get on to the night.

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0: A momentous release this week from David Bowie. But 26th of June 1970, issue 335 of the new singles, a weekly listing of 45 RPM. That's revolutions per minute, my friend, in the year 2020. It was also, it was also 1970. How can we look back so far and remember it so well, Les, as it was only yesterday? Well, and yet, what on earth did I have for my dinner today?
1: I can't remember what happened yesterday. Like 50 years ago, you remember it like it was yesterday, don't you?
0: Yeah.
1: Memory of a Free Festival.
0: Part one on the A side of the single.
1: Originally recorded as a one track. It was actually, according to the people that... the powers that be that write this stuff, it was supposedly to a homage to a free festival organised by Beckenham Arts Lab, which was held at Croydon Road Recreation Ground, Beckenham, on the 16th of August 69. Didn't sell very well at all, and biographer David Buckley described it as a sort of trippy retake of the Stones' Sympathy for the Devil. So it had mixed reviews, I think, at the time.
0: Well, it didn't sell many copies. If you've got a copy
1: about
0: now,
1: a couple of hundred, I believe,
0: worth a fortune. It says on the reissue of David Bowie's David Bowie album,
1: incidentally, it featured Rock Mick Ronson on guitar and Mick Woodmansey. Well, on his first outing with the Bowie band.
0: Right, yep. Part one and two of his electric version were re-recorded from the album and released as a single on Mercury Records in June 1970. Both parts for singer were previously... we know that.
1: Prior to this was the theme to It Takes a Thief, which starred at the time Robert Wagner and... Robert Wagner and Fred Astaire, of all people. And it was a sort of like a, what was it? It was a thing, oh, I don't know. I'm getting all mixed up.
0: It was the Deschamps Orchestra, or the Deschamps Orchestra, on Page One Records. It Takes a Thief. And as you pointed out, Les, it's like that bit of music you hear when you're in the cinema. You're in the Odeon.
1: The well-known people that still advertise even today. The cinema, when I last went, had a... there's this well-known company from London who do all the local advertising. And, they have that sort of like orchestration thing. It says... And then they show you pictures of like a local Balti house about two doors down from the cinema.
0: And I said, did you remember the bacon take? Not far from the Odeon.
1: No, it wasn't. Just up the road. The same sort of thing, but we always ended up going there. I mean, I used to go there regularly, but it was... Not none of this fried that they used to get chicken and literally throw it in the oil.
0: It was it was just fried chicken, nothing
1: it
0: else.
1: Was literally fried chicken. There was no coating on it whatsoever. No. Just put it straight in the oil.
0: Shook it in the fryer.
1: Yeah, unbelievable it was.
0: So, that single from David Bowie, it was part one and part two, purposely done like that to spread over the both sides of the single on Mercury Records. Let's hear the other side. Memory of a Free Festival, part two. I'm like Les, I'm going to get my mouth into gear today for some reason. Well, and apparently, I don't know if it's on this version or on the album version, but people such as Bob Harris are singing in the background.

0: So long ago, when Sandy Denny was still alive, and you and you'd been to see roundabouts this. It's roundabouts last week. It's roundabouts now. 50 years ago, you had been to see Audience at the Cloud Nine in
1: Wentworth Street,
0: Peterborough.
1: Well, yes. But what a band, what a place that was. You know, the more we play of this stuff, the more I think, yeah, I've seen them. And thanks to Steve Allen, that he brought all these bands to us.
0: Yeah.
1: It's just amazing.
0: So that was Audience and Belladonna Moonshine on the famous Charisma record label. It was released this particular week, the 26th of June, Friday the 26th of June. In actual fact, it was on B&C Records. I think that was wrong. It's a B&C catalogue number, CB126, but it would have been on that sort of pinky, mulberry, blackcurranty Charisma record label, wouldn't it? Yes. And that was Fotheringay. It was their first single, Peace in the End, on the Island record label, featuring Trevor Lucas and Sandy Denny on the vocals. Yeah. The B-side, I've always particularly loved the B-side of that single. It doesn't fit with this time of year whatsoever. It's called Winter Winds, but let us remember what it can be like in this fair country of ours.

0: Wow.
1: That was particularly good from Day Costello, Long and Winding Road on Spark Records.
2: Yep, it was. Interestingly, and I've just checked, his name was Ross McManus, and he is actually the father of Elvis Costello.
1: Well, don't we stumble across.
2: Yeah, no, that whose name is Declan McManus.
1: Wow. Wow, that was really
2: so
1: good.
2: So that was Ross McManus, Elvis Costello's father.
1: They were really good vocals, weren't they?
2: Yeah, really good.
1: Mm.
2: But you can, when you listen to that, you can hear Elvis Costello's, you can really hear the similar style when you hear that.
1: That That is gorgeous.
2: Yeah, it's brilliant.
1: Wow. You see, listeners, we do not know. Well, we know what we're going to play, but we don't know it enough. Although we were there at the time, we couldn't possibly have heard all of these singles at the time. And it's such a voyage of discovery each week for Les and I. We're taking this journey as much as you are. I mean, we're not in charge of the ship. Les, are we? We're not in charge of a ship, are we? We're on the voyage.
2: Yeah. Apparently, that wasn't the obviously Long and Winding Road was a great hit for the Beatles.
1: Yeah.
2: Was that 69? That was the 1970s, well, wasn't it?
1: It was. Sure. Anyway, my friends, that was Costello, Long and Winding Road on Spark Records. And now, prior to that, of course, it was Sandy Denny with Fotheringay and those winter winds, which at the moment they're about as far away as they could possibly be. Let us listen to Elton John. See, such a lot of good records were released. This is Elton John before he had a hit.

0: And apparently on that single, they took the audience sounds from a Jimi Hendrix concert, and it was the same crowd that they used when they put the fake audience on Benny and the Jets later on with Goodbye Yellow Brick Road. Goodbye Yellow Brick Road, the double album. I'm not in gear today, and quite literally, I've got no gear on today.
1: Oh, dear. Well, it is a bit hot in the studio.
0: It is rather warm today. Yeah, Elton John, Rock and Roll Madonna. Let's hear the B-side now. We've imparted that important information about the crowd sounds there. This is Grey Seal, the alternate original mix.

0: Wow. Now,
1: if I couldn't see the actual disc, I would not believe that those are the Upsetters. On what was a brand new record label. I think the single came out last week on Spinning Wheel Records. That clearly was Spinning Wheel.
0: Spinning Wheel.
1: But the title they gave it was Double Wheel.
0: That was obviously the case, though, wasn't it? The duo is like a spoof version of something else and changed the name of it.
1: Yeah, they gave the other side. That was the B-side of the single. The A-side was called Haunted House. See what you think this tune sounds like, Les? This is Haunted House from the Upsetters.

0: Now, you might have thought they'd have made that the B side, wouldn't you?
1: No,
0: that
1: it
0: version.
1: Sounds like a back. It just sounds like the backing track.
0: Sounds exactly
1: without
0: like
1: the organist.
0: No expense was spared with our reggae friends, was it?
1: Well, I mean, obviously they couldn't afford to pay Reg Dixon for both sides.
0: But they did churn a load of singles out on those Trojan related labels, didn't they? So that's both sides of the Upsetters single. You're listening to the new singles as released when Les and I were a boy. No, not a boy. We're both. Not the same boy. We were both. No, we weren't both boys. We were different boys.
1: Oh, yeah.
0: I was 15 and I think Les was 16 at the time.
1: Yeah.
0: 26th of June 1970, yeah. 61 singles.
1: 16 coming on 17.
0: 16 singles were released this particular week.
1: Hello?
0: You didn't hear that in 1970, you know.
1: Well, they obviously, I think you got away with it at that time. They've gone somewhere else.
0: They've not come to take me away. Ha ha. Okay, the next single is going to be by a band called Illusion on Dot Records, and Let's Make Each Other Happy.

0: know.
1: Kakakabaya Mau Mau by Spencer Mack on Penny Farthing Records. That's the same label that Shocking Blue were on with their Venus track.
0: I remember the name, but I can't find much about him.
1: No, Spencer Mack. And we began with...
0: I've probably confused because I'm thinking of
1: Jeremy.
0: Jeremy Spencer.
1: Fleetwood.
0: Fleetwood Mac. Yeah. That's probably where they got their name.
1: Yeah. And
0: I don't think it's him. I think it's a different person entirely.
1: No. And prior to this, it was Illusion and Let's Make Each Other Happy. And normally, each week, this programme never disappoints. It came close to it last week, I seem to remember, Les. It was a bit of a... bit of a slow week.
0: You never know.
1: This
0: then
1: week,
0: all of a sudden, you get an inspiration or something comes on.
1: Yes,
0: and you think,
1: that Dave Costello. I think that's a revelation of the week. Actually, I'm sure if we were big fans of Elvis Costello, we would have already known that.
0: That's quite surprising.
1: As innocent bystanders. To the charts. It was a revelation to us. 26th of June 1970 is when the singles were released. Going to the top of the hour. Yes, we've just heard Spencer Mack and Kakakabaya Mau Mau. This is the other side. This is the A side of his single, Blues Up in Downtown. There's something up in downtown.

How can I put this in the way not to offend all the nerve? But there's a rumour going round me when being served. Get up, 23 positions in one last stop. Get up, I'll only call you after if you say I can. Get up, let a woman be a woman and a man be a man. Get up, baby, here I am.

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0: Wow.
1: You got to rub it, and you got to dub it down, according to Dr. John the Night Tripper there.
0: Dr. John.
1: Atlantic.
0: The Bath Blues Festival. And he had the pleasure of being ending the set on the Monday morning at 6 a.m. And Dr. John was the final act.
1: You know, I wish the B-side of the single was what it was listed as. And the new single's on sale June 26, 1970. There were 61 of them that particular week. And the B-side on the Atlantic label is listed as Peace and Love in Bath.
0: Yeah.
1: Or in Bath, depending how posh one is. But it's not. I've looked. We've looked through various lists, and it's only in this particular singles listing that it shows Peace and Love in Bath. So if anyone out there has ever come across a copy with that on the B-side of this Dr. John single called Wash Mama Wash, we began with Mason Williams and Osei's Peace on WB. That's Warner Brothers Records. Coming up next is going to be Johnny Rivers and his version of Van Morrison's Into the Mystic on Liberty Records. This should be interesting.
0: Well, yeah.

0: Dave D. Dozy, Beaky Mick and Titch, when they were just known as DB, M and T without Dave D, apparently. Fontana.
1: And they were.
0: I can see you're enjoying that one, Les.
1: That was really good. That takes me back, that does. I just love that Moog on there and the harmonies. It's actually a pretty good track. Yeah, looking back on it, they're the ones that I really appreciate now. I probably didn't at the time.
0: No, no.
1: You know, we were the typical people, you know, those people are, that when you're the young man of the time, you know, you're into albums and anything that get in the charts, you just sort of like, you know, none of your peers always used to call you.
0: Under your arm, you had a copy of Deep Purple in Rock.
1: No. Yeah, and a long hair and a trench coat.
0: Yes.
1: And a granddad T-shirt.
0: Oh dear,
1: them were the days.
0: Yeah, we're listening to the new single.
1: When I had hair, of course.
0: That has released on the 26th of June 1970. This one's going to be Reason to Believe, which I think was the Tim Harding song, by a band called The Critters.

0: Man, woman, and child. Last week we played something very early from Steve Hackett. This week, I'm pretty certain Flaming Youth still had Phil Collins with them at the time, but this single came out on Fontana Records.
1: Yeah, funny enough, that was the last album that he performed on before joining Genesis.
0: Yeah.
1: Looking what you've just heard, right, you may be able to understand that the songs were composed by Ken Howard and Alan Blakely, and they were writers for DDBMT, including the hits Zabadak and Legend of Xanadu, both of which were written by the same writers of that Flaming Youth album. So if you listen to the lyrics and the way it's put together, you can hear that in the music.
0: Well, if they wrote the B-side, you got the opportunity to hear Drifting shortly. In the middle, it was, of course, we began with Dave D, Dozy Beacon, Making Titch Without Dave D and Mr. President. Then it was The Critters, Reason to Believe, a pretty reasonable rendition there. That was the B-side of their single, by the way. So let's hear the B-side of Flaming Youth.
1: I'd say The Critters, on vocals, there was Don Ciccone, who went on to write December 1963, and also, what was the other one that he wrote? Anyway, he wrote several hits and also performed with the Four Seasons, who also came from their hometown in New Jersey.
0: You know, it would be another 15 months or so before I started my job in at post office telephones. Although we were trainee technician apprentices, they referred to us as youths. The youths. So I'm sure.
1: Youths, yeah.
0: And if you did something wrong, they said, "Where's that Flaming Youth?" So here he is, Phil Collins.

For further information about this week's program, we invite you to visit www.towardtheunknownregion.com.

0: well.
1: Are you ready, Les Newman?
0: Pacific Gas and Electric.
1: On CBS Records, and Are You Ready? Preceded by The Monkees and Oh My My on RCA. And we began with The Flaming Youth and Drifting. We're just drifters, Les and I. We're drifting through the mists of time.
0: Well, who'd have thought that the Flaming Youth's drummer would go on to become the legend that is?
1: Phil Collins. Uncle Phil Collins, yeah. Yeah, those were the early days. 1970, Flaming Youth. We've got lots to get through still and very little time, so let us move on to Rick Price and Davey. Davey has no dad. On Gemini Records. I think he was a member of The Move at one time, and he married Diane Lee of Peters and Lee.
0: Oh, well.

0: Well, just as I was beginning to fear we'd have a job keeping up the high standards today from the list I was looking at, it's not let us down, has it, Les?
1: No, that's great.
0: It's rhinoceros and old age. How did they know? How did they know 50 years ago?
1: But Matt, looking at the album cover from Elektra Records.
0: Oh, rhinoceros.
1: The first album.
0: It's beautiful.
1: Wow, it's an absolutely beautiful piece of art.
0: Yeah. Yeah, I think they had two or three albums, and they're all similar, multicolour, lots of beads, was it? It was brilliant, and the first one was a big rhinoceros. I think this album was more of a white background rather than a black background. Is that about right?
1: Yeah.
0: In my head, all these 50 years later, why have I kept such nonsense stashed away up there? The primary teacher in the infants, she explained it. This is perhaps why I've got this memory. She explained that we had these little drawers inside our head, and when we wanted to save something, we'd put it in that little drawer and close the drawer, and one day it would be there.
1: Mine got, you have the key to open it.
0: I think mine have got lots of socks hanging out of them. That's a problem.
1: That was a good track from Redbone as well there.
0: Yeah, Crazy Cajun Cakewalk Band.
1: Of course, that Redbone went on to do Witch Queen of New Orleans in the following next year.
0: I think his first name was Leon. Leon Redbone was a native North American Indian. And we also heard Rick Price with Davy Has No Dad.
1: He was with Wizard.
0: That would make sense.
1: And he made he also performed on... The Wish It Every Day, what it was, Christmas Every Day, you know, the Wizard hit. He played on that, apparently.
0: Yes. Well, we've gone a bit funky. It's nearly time to go, actually. Let's go to the countryside and
1: the funky chicken.
0: And folk tales from a band called Wild Country. Goodness knows how we managed to find this one on Trafalgar Records, the first single on Trafalgar Records, and it's called Silent Village.

0: The Wild Country and Silent Village on Trafalgar, a single released on the 26th of June 1970. It was 61 this particular week. It's nearly time for Les Newman and Chris Bent to disappear from your loudspeakers.
1: That was an interesting single. If anybody has got a copy of this, only a few hundred were actually pressed. So you may find it's... you know, I mean, the last time one was sold, it was about £200.
0: We do manage to find some rarities for you.
1: Yeah, no, that's amazingly rare.
0: So, from the sublime to the ridiculous, this band would eventually become Lieutenant Pigeon with Mouldy Old Dough, but here are Stavely Makepeace, Edna.

0: I fear that as Lieutenant Pigeon, they got no better than they were as Staveley Makepeace. Great Casaboo. Great Casaboo, as the Emperor Roscoe might be tempted to shout. And that gives you a hint of what we're going to be hearing.
1: Was that a hit or a miss? I wonder what David Jacobs would have thought of it.
0: There it was. We just caught it. We just caught it at the very end.
1: Oh dear.
0: Staveley Makepeace. And Edna.
1: I don't know what's Mouldy Old Dough, that one or the other single.
0: That was a single on Concord Records. Well, many thanks for listening once again. And
1: Thank you, tolerating
0: Chris and Les. We're going to leave you today with the Emperor Roscoe.
1: Oh, no.
0: And his version of Al Capone. We might even hear the other side, which is called I Was Kaiser Bill's Batman. It's on Trojan Records, so you'd imagine it might be quite good. But, you know, they couldn't even spell the Emperor's name correctly. Instead of R-O-S-K-O, it's R-O-S-C-O. Before we leave you with bad tidings, we'll leave you with good tidings from Stevie Wonder. Yep. It'll be signed, sealed, delivered, I'm yours. Do we have anything else to say other than be seeing you, Les?
1: Be seeing you, Chris.
0: Thank you. Goodbye.
1: Goodbye from him. Goodbye from him.
0: Be seeing you.

am Al Capone. Don't argue with my ghost.

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wonderful. Absolutely wonderful. I really love that song, and I do hope you liked it as much as I do. It was called Feeling Lonely, and it was performed by Bertha, an American all-female rock band from the early 70s. They only recorded two albums during the short existence. Hello, my name is Adrian, and this is your Weekend Extra on Radio Seagull. Thanks to Chris B for the last 3 hours of fine music. In this hour, I will play you some symphonic rock, some oldies from Dutch bands, and of course some new releases. But for those, you will have to wait until the end of this programme. Next is Boston, with Foreplay and Long Time, from their 1976 self-titled debut album. Foreplay was the first song band member Tom Scholz ever wrote, and he wrote it as far back as 1969. The song combines an instrumental introduction, Foreplay, with the main song, Long Time, listed as one track on the album.

That was the English indie dance duo Dubstar with a track from their 1995 debut album, Disgraceful, called Not So Manic Now, which was originally recorded by Brick Supply. Before that, I played a track called Every Days by Yes from their 1970 album, Time and a Word. If you listened well, you might have recognised the piece we used for one of our jingles on Radio Seagull. Next are some Dutch bands from the 70s and 80s. Coming up are Shocking Blue, Grupo Sportivo, Earth and Fire, and Kayak. But first, Brainbox, with the distinctive voice of singer Kaz Lux. The song The Smile was only released as a single. It did not appear on any of their albums.

0: Those were five songs from Dutch bands. Kayak with Before the Angels Fell, Earth and Fire with Only Time Will Tell, Grupo Sportivo with Superman, Shocking Blue with Darkness, and Brainbox with The Smile. As promised, it's now time for some new releases. First, Amy Hopwood is going to tell you what The Closest Thing to Holding Hands is. Then you have to listen to Burnt Tomorrow, as that is the title of the track. Listen. And I will end this program with a Christina Aguilera cover called Beautiful, sung by Linda Perry. That's it for me for today. I hope you enjoyed the program. If you did, or did not, why not let me know? Send an email to adrian@radioseagull.com. Until next week, ta-da!
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Well, hello. Welcome along. We started with Lucifer and Board Again Team. Followed that with 10 Years and Ghosts. That one? Discharge. Never Again. This is the Galactic Cowboys. Say goodbye to Utopia.

That's a Pixie Lott, My Love. Before that, the Eagles, of course. And somebody, this is Humble Pie, Shine On.

We had Humble Pie, Shine On. Roy Buchanan, great instrumental there, After Hours. And that one, Girl Werewolf with Burning Knee. I've had one of those for ages. Enough player. Here's the Rolling Stones from their new album. This is City Jam.

0: It's great to hear them doing what they do best, isn't it? Rolling Stones. A little thing called City Cam. What I've heard of that new album, which is not many tracks, but I like it. All the notes now. With I've Train.
1: Outside of feeling.
0: And Philly, yeah, so Forget Me Not. Away.

We had Hall & Oates with Train and Philly Forget Me Not. And that one with Temptation and The Purge. Up next, it's The Grateful Dead and Breakdown Paris. Place, make that place, not Paris.

us are beautiful machines and tragic. It is tragic that I cannot read properly. Grateful Dead was Broke Down Palace, not place. As I tried to correct myself, but I got it right in the first place. Never mind. Onwards and upwards. I put it down to my age. Anyway. This is Fish. This part is over. Yet it's not.

Fish, and this party's over. Well, not yet, it's not, because we've got another hour, and an hour and one track to finish this off. Right, up to the top of the hour, this is ELO, and Showdown.

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0: very much.
1: That's Muse and Hysteria. Before that, we had Romeo's Daughter, getting us into part two of this week's programme. It's Paul Rodgers and Friends and Travelling Man.

Oh yeah, great song, great song. Right, onwards and upwards, a lot to squeeze in, is Van Halen, Little Dreamer.

0: was, and raised right man, or raised right men, whatever. Interpol before that, the Rover, and Van Halen before that. This is Counting Crows.
1: With a pink hotel, a boots, you're gonna swing in hot
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0: was abandoned.
1: Great song, that. 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An ocean gypsy. His Cinderella. And the more things change,

The Scorpions, No One Like You. Yes, there's no one like me. This Glasgow Kiss, Slick Walking Man.

at Volbeat and Radio Girl. Before that, Glasgow Kiss, Slick Walking Man, and before that, The Scorpions, No One Likes You. Oh, no comment.

0: is what is known in the trade as a filler. Because you need, sometimes you need a short track just to get the timings right. And that's one of them. Ramones. Like that one. Thanks for listening. Hope you've enjoyed it. Back on Wednesday with Seagull Country. And here next Saturday with another great mix of great classic music. We'll go out with this one, Pink Floyd, and Learning to Fly. Till next week, have a good week. Stay safe. Bye-bye.
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early Manfred Mann singing about a stormy Monday on Radio Seagull. A stormy Saturday, as it has been here in Harlingen, at least this afternoon it has. Hello, good evening, Chris Cooper, opening up proceedings. We came in with a bit of a blast. It was the Israeli band Stormbound, and that was Child's Play, creating an image of a toy sailboat tossed in thunder, its paper flag trembling like a heartbeat. Just like me, aboard the Jenny Benton. So how have you been doing? We're doing a little bit better today than we were yesterday, despite the storm, because it was so hot yesterday and it just became unsafe and unbearable to continue the program last night. So my apologies that we missed out a little bit on the live programs from our Radio Lightship, the Jenny Benton, but we'll try and make up for it tonight if the storm doesn't get in the way, as I'm sure it won't. We've got music coming up from the Fortunes, and they're telling us about a storm in

believe it or not, that was late era Leonard Skinner, and that was a track called Storm, and it was sort of thick on guitars and that familiar southern rock charm, all wrapped up in a brewing emotional weather front. Well, we've had a weather front brewing up today here in Harlingen. We've had the thunder and the lightning, and that has influenced the theme running through the programme this evening. Nearly always a theme on a Chris Cooper show on Radio Seagull, where we do things differently and have a broad church of music. So the music tonight is built around the word storm, and here's another one on that very subject, back to 1973. REO Speedwagon.

The Netherlands entry to the 2014 Eurovision Song Contest that stunned Europe by going minimal in a contest famous for glitter canyons. That's the Common Linnets and Calm After the Storm, which we do seem to have at the moment because I haven't had any thunder or lightning for a little while. I was back in our accommodation earlier on today in a very nice chalet that I'm sharing with Ollie Kinvig and Alan Beach and of course Mandy Martin and Ollie's lovely wife Anne, and we were looking at live maps of thunderstorms around Europe and seeing where they were going off in Harlingen in particular. That was the area we were focusing on. It was fascinating to see that. That's a technology for you, isn't it? Radio Seagull, Chris Cooper, rabbiting on at about 26 minutes past 7 in Central Europe, knock an hour off for the UK. And it would be great to hear from you if you'd like to contact the station. We've got an email address that comes straight through to us here for our live broadcast, and it's studio@radioseagulls.com. Couldn't be simpler, could it? studio@radioseagulls.com. Here's the storm for Marshall Potts.

catchy modern blues rock track from, who was that from? Go on, you can work it out, can't you? No, of course you can't. It was Eddie and the Wolves who were Riding Storms, and this is the Jenny Bainton Riding Storms here in Harlingen. Chris Cooper at the helm to Harlingen on 105.6 megahertz FM and to a slightly wider area on 747 kilohertz AM. So no excuses to miss the live month of programmes from Radio Seagull.

fabulous music from Gentle Storm with Aniek van Giersbergen on lead vocals there, and that was Heart of Amsterdam, and coming from the heart of the Netherlands. Well, not quite the heart of the Netherlands, but from the heart of Europe and the north of the Netherlands, it is Radio Seagull at the quayside in Harlingen, and we rode the storm out quite successfully today. The temperature has dropped in the studio. Let me just have a look. Hang on, where? Oh, a mere 29 degrees at the moment, which is not less than it was this time yesterday. If you'd like to get in touch, Chris Cooper, a Facebook page will link to me, or you can email the studio direct, studio@radioseagull.com. Over and down under now to Australia, and this is music from Studio

with a stormy seam running through the Chris Cooper show this evening on Radio Seagull. That was Studio from Australia telling us about a storm. I hope there's not one in Norway at the moment. Hello to our retired boss, Stevie Gordon. Thank you so much, Stevie, for your email. Good to hear you're listening tonight. On your own, the family have gone out to see Toy Story, so Steve is listening to Radio Seagull, and we thank you for that, sir. This is a lady by the name of Mandy Storm.

Bowie on the board Church of Music. That is the Chris Cooper Show. That's Mandy Storm. And our very own Mandy, Mandy Martin, will be coming up at 10 o'clock Central European Time this evening, live here from the Jenny Benton in Harlingen, as we continue music with another storm. This is Tanya Storm, and it's, well, it should be when it comes in. Try again. There you are. If at first you don't succeed, try one more time. Tanya Storm, as I say, from 2020. And she's too tired.

Control the Storm. My Darkest Fantasy. And it brings us to the top of the hour here on Radio Seagull, where we should be playing our top of the hour jingle, but my computer screen has gone completely blank, so I can't play good old Norman and his top of the hour ID. So I will tell you that you are listening to Radio Seagull, broadcasting to Harlingen on 105.6 FM, to the north of the Netherlands on 747 kilohertz AM, and around the world on the internet. Janie Lynn Vessels taking us into hour two. And there's a storm coming.

a kind of storm where you accept that your house is just going to be flattened. Stormbringer, 1974, music on Radio Seagull from Deep Purple. It's Chris Cooper in the air chair for the next couple of hours with a storm theme built around the music and the artists to reflect what's going on outside in the world today. And outside is Eric Van Ippenberg, and he's sitting in the garden in Harlem listening to Radio Seagull while reading a book, and he requests this very appropriate track from Earth and Fire, this being Storm and Thunder.

That's Wolvertrix and the story of an electrical storm. We've had one of those quite powerfully today here in Harlingen. Chris Cooper, Radio Seagull, live at the moment. That's fantastic. I love being in a radio studio on a ship, and when there's a storm going on, it's even more exciting. And the temperature at the moment is holding at 29 degrees in the studio, so compared to last night, it feels positively cool. But the music is hot, and we are reflecting storms in the theme that's running through the program this evening. And here's another one. It comes from Bonnie Raitt, and it's a storm warning.

I didn't know MP3s could jump like old vinyl. But they obviously can. That was Bonnie Raitt with a Storm Warning.

to pass. It does seem to be passing now. The sky is brightening up here in Harlingen, and the storm that we had earlier has receded into the distance, no doubt, somewhere over the another part of Europe. So this is a calm Radio Seagull studio, and I feel a bit more calm now because I think I've got the radio DJ playout system to work. And thank you to Adrian for your advice. So we've got that back, and we're going to test it out now with a request, actually, just after I've said hello to Sylvan Mason, and thank you for the photo on my Facebook page. And hi to Alan Warner, and he has requested Riders on the Storm by The Doors, which is highly appropriate and a great track. So let's see if we can get that one to play on the system. Oh, I think you're in luck, Alan.

a great classic from the Doors, Writers on the Storm. We heard their incredible music from Mostly Autumn, Storms Over Still Water. Yes, Heather Findlay's voice drifting like weather over a quiet lake, and the kind of storm where you bring an umbrella for your emotions more than the rain. Radio Seagull live from our Radio Lightship Jenny Benton in Harlingen. Great to have your company on this Saturday evening. If you'd like to get in touch, it's studio@radioseagull.com. And if you're in the area and would like to visit the ship, we'll give you a tour. You can come down tomorrow. The last couple of open days have been cancelled, but I'm reliably informed that tomorrow the ship is open to visitors, so you can't miss us. We're the ship with the great big mast in Harlingen Harbour, and we'd very much like your company. Thank you for that. Right, we've just heard Mostly Autumn. What's the best band to follow them with? Well, I think maybe some Carnatica, and I think Adrian might well agree with me because he asked for this track. Hi Adrian, thanks for your help. This is The Storm.

I've no idea why that is only coming out on one channel. Well, it is for me. I'm guessing it is for you as well. If you're in stereo, if you're on AM 747, you probably didn't notice any difference. But what I'm actually going to do is play another copy of that and do it off mini disc and see if it's any better. So take two for Karnataka and the Storm.

Rotary Wireless at its finest, and Rachel Jones at her finest on the vocal track of Carnatica's The Storm. And thank you to Adrian for that absolutely superb request.

there it was, almost gone, squeezing the last bit of juice out of that superb track. It's Radio Seagull, where there's more to music than hits alone, and we definitely prove it here on the Chris Cooper Show. We're going to go stateside for our next piece of music. It's Mary Chapin Carpenter.

Shelter of Storms music on Seagull for Mary Chapin Carpenter. I'll play that one for Alan because I think he's a bit of a fan of our Mary. Up to the top of this hour with Chris Cooper with Harling and Smokestack Lightning.

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'Twas in another lifetime, one of toil and blood, when blackness was a virtue, the road was full of mud. I came in from the wilderness, a creature void of form. 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

music royalty himself. Bob Dylan, of course, bringing Shelter from the Storm. I sort of tossed up, should I play that or the Manfred Mann's Earth Band version? And haven't played Bob's original for a while, so that's why I took it out tonight. And it's into the third and final hour of the Chris Cooper Show. Thanks for your company. Mandy Martin comes along at 10 o'clock tonight to take us there. We've got a theme of storm through the Chris Cooper Show, because this afternoon in Harlingen we had quite a big electrical storm with all the lightning and the thunder and everything. It was quite exciting, really. So I thought I'd make it the theme on the programme tonight. Talking of the Lightship, as we have been quite a lot, it is, as I mentioned earlier, open day tomorrow. Well, it's open afternoon. If you want to come down and visit us, you're very, very welcome to do so. The ship is open from 1 o'clock until 5 o'clock. So make a note of that if you're in the Harlingen area. Marcel Van Eck, hi to you. He's put a post up saying, I'll come on Tuesday to have a look at the pier. Well, that's fine, Marcel. Yes, you're certainly welcome to come and have a look at the ship where it's tied up to the pier, but we're not open to visitors on Tuesday, I'm afraid. But let me know what sort of time you'll be on the pier, and maybe we can come and say hello to you anyway. So lots of people that have been in contact and saying hello to them, and they include Tracy Ann Plaskett, Debbie Curtis, Brian Nichols, hi Brian, Teo and David Webb and Jerk and Paul Coates and Frank, who we look forward to seeing tomorrow, and Mike Eastman and Miriam and Walter Galley, hope you're okay, Walter, and Vim and Nigel Hormer and Henning and Philip and Eric and Nick and Bert and Ali and Paul Hollow and Jerk and Joseph and Graham Lundegaard and Nico and Chris. And I think I've got through the list for now. Thank you so much for your support of the station and the programme. And if you want to send an email, it's studio@radioseagull.com. Back to the music. And we're on the storm front with Billy Joel.

Billy Joel took us into a 1986 pop rock single there by Roger Daltrey, written by Dean Pitchford and Giorgio Moroder, and used as the theme tune to the Kevin Bacon film Quicksilver. I have to say, perhaps not his finest hour, but made him some money, no doubt. Right, if I said Judas Priest, you'd probably put your earplugs in. Well, don't. It's a good track to play and fits in with our storm and lightning theme. Lightning Strike is the title, and as I say, it's by Judas Priest.

a powerful and well-produced song from Thomasina M. Levy. And it was her take on climate change and getting a little bit loud on that subject. But it comes across really well. We are thunder. We are lightning. Thomasina M. Levy on Radio Seagull with a sort of storm-based theme running through the Chris Cooper Show until 10 o'clock tonight when Mandy takes over. We're going to go a little bit noisy once more. Lightning strikes twice. This is DiCarlo.

Hailstorm, Lizzie, hail, belting it out like she's personally trying to trigger the local substation. And that was a cover of the Pearl Jam track Ride the Lightning. And before it was music from DiCarlo. And I seem to remember the first time I ever heard DiCarlo was on an Andy Sennett program here on Radio Seagull. Catch Andy on a breakfast time on a Monday morning. And, well, anyway, Andy, hope you're okay. Yeah, I know you're not well enough to come and do these live broadcasts anymore, which is a shame. But I wish you well, and long live the Andy Sennett Show on Radio Seagull, because it is a very, very fine programme. So whilst we're rocking along, it's Pearl Jam.

1968 track written by Pete Townsend. That was The Who and Call Me Lightning. Okay, we'll call some lightning from Offspring.

AC/DC from 1990. The lead single from the Razor's Edge album Thunderstruck, number one in Finland, number four in Australia, and number five in the USA. More thunder and lightning. This time on Seagull comes from Thin Lizzy.

booking the big red lightship in Harlingen with the Thunder and Lightning from Thin Lizzy. Well, I think we're going to overrun the show by just a few minutes whilst Mandy sorts herself out. So this will likely be my last number, and thank you for your company. I'll be back sometime tomorrow night, not sure when, but well, keep an eye on Facebook if you remember there, and we put the schedules up. So I'm going to leave you with a cover version of bit of a strange one, of a Guns N' Roses number, Sweet Child of Mine. Not often we play bluegrass.

getting us underway with Thunder and Rain, Sweet Child of Mine. Bet you've never heard Axl Rose sound like that, or me sound like Mandy Martin. Well, hopefully you have, and I'm trying to do my best to, or maybe I'll pretend I'm Chris Cooper for the next 3 hours, you never know. Big thank you to Chris, though, so much been enjoying the music, even though he nicked so many of the songs that I was intending to play for you on the programme today. Never mind, we'll persevere, because we've still got lots of good music in store, right, live until, of course, 1 o'clock Central European Time, midnight, if you're listening to me over there in the UK. And after all those storms, so we've hopefully tomorrow looks like we've got a bit of sunshine on the horizon, and it's been so very, very hot, which is why I'm going to play the next song from Samantha Fish. I wonder, can you handle the heat? I intend to, I'm sure I can. Shame we couldn't last through yesterday, over 40 degrees in the studio, but we're back now, rocking on the

Well, I can tell you what I'm going to do now. I'm going to play you some music here, right on Radio Seagull with John Lodge. He's up next. And gosh, we've had a lot of these over the last few days. Summer breezes. And a lot of rain and lightning today too. Would you

0: listening to that album, Natural Avenue. John Lodge there. And there's Summer Breezes. We could do with a few more of those Summer Breezes. It's so swelteringly hot still here in the studio. Nothing as bad as it was yesterday. That's why, sadly, we couldn't be with you yesterday evening. Although Chris tried his very best, didn't he, Alan?
1: Yes.
0: Yeah, he did. But there you go. The temperatures were really soaring. I think yesterday must have been about the hottest day of the year so far. But you never know. That record might be broken. Well, it's been a really thundery day. Lots of lightning as well. So Alan's been checking out a website. And it's lightningmaps.org, I believe. That you're fascinated by it, aren't you? You've got all
1: yes,
0: those little
1: it's so,
0: lightnings.
1: So and accurate and so quick.
0: Yeah, you said that, and you were just enthralled by it, kind of looking out and looking at the image on the screen, and then you said, we're going to hear a bolt of lightning now, any moment, kind of thing. And it was pretty much on cue, wasn't it?
1: Absolutely, and Chris was saying the lightning strike. We saw a lightning strike on the map and land in Harlingen Harbour. So, oh my goodness, that must have just missed the Jenny Bainton. And I just spoke to Chris just now and said, yeah, he says it landed about 100 metres up the pier.
0: Wow, there you go. Well, that's a bit lucky it didn't get the mast here on board the ship, wasn't it?
1: Indeed.
0: And where we were, I know I could hear a big crash at one time where we were, because we're a little chalet park, as Chris was saying. And it's kind of cosy in the chalet, but by a torrential rain in the afternoon, big storm, it kept coming round and round, rumbling bolts of lightning. So, so far, staying safe. But hope it hasn't spoilt your day if you're intending to enjoy your weekend and do a bit of sunbathing. Didn't get too much of that today, but it's still so hot, so hopefully with the music we'll keep the ambience going. I can hear lots of noises that happened on the ship. Always good to hear that. Well, I know time is ticking out, so I should move on with the music right here, of course, on Radio Seagull with myself and Andy with the Cranberries. Time is ticking out.

Hootie and the Blowfish, Get Out of My Mind. Well, I've had some of those songs that you just can't get out of your mind, those earworms going through my head and the last few days. And this next song happens to be one of them, from John Hiatt. Well, Radio Seagull, not pirate radio, but remembering the days of Watery Wireless. With myself, Mandy, live, of course, till 1 a.m. over here in the Netherlands, with pirate radio.

from there and chances. Well, you've got several chances to listen to me here on Radio Seagull this week, because I intend to be on the airwaves just about every day between now and Tuesday evening. Of course, our special broadcast from our lightship, the Jenny Bainton, here in Harlingen Harbour. And it's been so beautiful and so hot since I've arrived. Yesterday was just a bit too hot, but as we couldn't be with you from the studio, the baking hot studio in the evening, it gave me a chance to meet up with some friends over here in the Netherlands. Everyone's so friendly. Thank you so much to everyone we've met so far since we've come over once again. And great to know that you're enjoying the music. And thank you for those lovely comments on Facebook as well. Don't forget, you can also contact us via email, and the address is studio@radioseagull.com. That's studio@radioseagull.com. And so that's another way to get in contact. And Mandy Morton on Facebook is another way to do just that. And thank you so much to everyone who has been getting in touch that way. Hiya, Mandy. Count me in, says Chuck. Chuck, looking forward to seeing you. You're visiting the ship tomorrow. And also a big hello to Frank, who's listening from a very hot Maastricht, he said at the moment. So I know you're also visiting tomorrow as well, so we're looking forward to greeting you then. And I believe I was talking to Richard and Herman on the way to the ship today. They were just leaving. They were saying that the other visits are on tomorrow, so I hope I got that right. So hopefully you can come and see our light vessel, the Jenny Bainton, if you haven't seen it before. Very, very fine ship. Anyway, Pirates of the Dutch Caribbean is what Chirk calls us. And hi, Mandy, from the Stowaway. The Stowaway has arrived. I see you got a new picture there. That's from Sylvan Mason, who is our Stowaway girl aboard the

0: airline ship, the Miamigo, back in 1965, and had so many tales from those days. I'll be playing something for you a little later on, Sylvan. It's great to know you're enjoying the music, and I know you were rocking along to Chris just a little earlier on too here. You know, I'm normally here in the studio and there's a crowd of people. Now it's suddenly gone really, really quiet, which seems very, very strange. You make me jump too. Barry McCann says, is it me or has it got hotter? It does seem to have got hotter, hasn't it, Al, today?
1: It's lovely today. It's beautiful.
0: Is it?
1: I'm just sitting on the deck watching the thunderstorm.
0: Oh, and you're breaking the studio by the sounds of things, trying to get him. No, he's not. I'm only teasing. He's just getting a chair and taking it out. It just sounded rather loud. Yeah, there he goes. I can hear him going down the steps. Well, what's the point if you're not in a radio ship, if you can't hear, you're actually broadcasting from a ship, hear all the fun and all the noises that you would hear normally on a radio ship. So wish I could go out with him and have a look. In a moment I'll have a look behind me, but I haven't got eyes in the back of my head. And you'll notice that the only thing that's probably a little disappointing here in the Jenny Bainton in the studio is that the direction that we're sitting, we can't see the sunset out there, and it looks like it's going to be an absolutely glorious sunset.
1: It set about an hour ago.
0: Did it?
1: Yes.
0: I thought we arrived, didn't we? It was setting as we arrived, so yes. I wouldn't say it would have set, really. It's just sort of...
1: That's an hour ago.
0: Well, you know, I still see all the colours out there, and it's getting a bit cooler at least now. So, what you meant about it being better?
1: Yes.
0: Yeah? Want to say anything else? Are you staying in or going out?
1: No.
0: Have you heard the newest album from the Rolling Stones?
1: Yes.
0: Foreign Tongues, you have?
1: Yes.
0: Quite a few good tracks on that, and including this one.
1: In the Stars,
0: yes, yeah, written in the Stars. Is that what you're doing out there? You're going out to look at the stars?
1: Stargazing.
0: Stargazing on board the deck of the Jenny Bainton. That's what Al's doing, and he's coming on after me this evening too. So stay tuned. He'll be with you 1 o'clock Central European time. The Rolling Stones are up next though.

Spellbook and Candle. Hey, yo. Well, hello. It's Mandy with you on a different day, not a Friday, but of course on a Saturday here for the Lightship on Radio Seagull. And it's Big Al is out there in the deck and he's looking at the lightning and looking at the horizon. And as you mentioned, the sun has just set. But hopefully, it looks like tomorrow's going to be much more pleasant, not so hot as it's been recently, which is probably why we've got the storm, because we've got the fronts, or of course the different atmospheric fronts and the heat and the slightly cooler weather sort of crossing over. So with a bit of luck, tomorrow should be pleasant. There's some sunny intervals forecast. And hopefully not the rain that we had today, that I'm sure all the gardens needed it as well. Did I say hello to you, terrific Tim? You said good evening, marvellous Mandy. Thank you, Tim, for getting in touch too. And as I said, another way you can contact me is via email, which is studio@radioseagull.com. That's another way you can do just that. Well, I like to play bands and I love playing Golden Earring, but sometimes it's good to play a song with like another version of a well-known song. Of course, you'll recognise Radar Love, Golden Earring's Radar Love. But this is from Americana band from Hampshire over in the UK. They're called Dead Crow Road. If you haven't heard them before, definitely give this one a listen to, their version of Radar Love.

we can keep this heart of mine. Well, I'm putting my heart and soul into the program today, and it's Mandy with you here live until 1 a.m. That's Central European time, and of course midnight if you're listening to me over in the UK. And do hope wherever you're listening in, you've had a good day, that you're enjoying your weekend so far. Of course, we've still got Sunday to go, and our live broadcast Sunday, Monday, and into Tuesday too, and the rest of the day as well. We often forget. I mustn't forget the Big Owl is after me at 1 a.m. Central European time. Stick for next, with a track from their newest album. And if you want to get in contact, Facebook is one way to do, or via email. And it's studio@radioseagull.com. 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
0: Even I've had one of those days today. I think it's lack of sleep catching up on me. But yeah, studio@radioseagull.com or via the Facebook page is Radio Seagull or Mandy Martin on Facebook. Well, we are just fast approaching the top of the hour. We're just coming up to now 11 o'clock right here, of course, on Radio Seagull.
2: AM.

Lips and Blading over the airwaves today. Mandy with you, live, of course, until 1 o'clock a.m. Then we've got Alan, who'll take you through the night here, of course, on Radio Seagull. And if you want to get in touch, as I get it right this time, it's studio@radioseagull.com. That should be a simple one. And also, of course, you can contact me, Mandy Martin, on Facebook. That's another way to get in touch. Whichever way you do, it's be nice to hear from you. And do hope you can let me know how your day's been so far. How has it been? I hope you haven't got soaked in the downpours just recently. It's, of course, been such a week with weather. The heat are kind of all turning us all a little strange, I think. But luckily where we're staying, the chalet, it's got some air conditioning. So even that's on full tilt, and even that's not managing 100%. Not sure I am either, but I love being with you here on Radio Seagull. My favourite and first place that I'm... My heart is always of Radio Seagull. That's where I love to come back to. And, of course, play thoroughly good music, which this song is definitely epitome of.

Never Gonna Take You Back there. And of course, before that, I played some Pete Wiley and the Mighty Wah, and Come Back. So two in a row, we're talking about coming back. And Rebecca Downs, that was, here on Radio Seagull with myself, Mandy, of course, on a Saturday, an unusual day of the week to be with you. And do hope your Saturday has gone well so far. Do let me know. I'd love to hear from you. Let me know if you've been on your travels. Maybe you've been on your holidays somewhere. That would be interesting to know. I haven't had so much time this time round when I've been in Harlingen to actually visit the actual town itself. We've kind of been more on the sort of coastal thing and up and down to the lightship. And lack of sleep is really catching up on me, I can tell you. That's something I need to do a little bit. Hopefully I can sleep in my cabin and get some good sleep tonight, though. Yeah, I think I'm going to be becoming an insomniac. I don't know, for some reason or other I just can't seem to get to sleep, and it's just so annoying, isn't it, when you desperately try and stay asleep and then you just about manage to do it, and then everyone else where you are starts to make noises and you get woken up again. So fingers crossed that I'll get better as it goes along. One thing, though, that I wanted to talk about travels, a place that I went to a few years ago now since I last went to Atlantic City, but lots of fun. Went to some of the casinos over there, too. Maybe you've done that, too. Haven't been to Vegas. That's on my to-do list, though. I don't like gambling, though. The band are up next, and Atlantic City.

Bebop Deluxe right here on Radio Theta, live aboard the Jenny Bainton, myself Mandy with you until 1 o'clock Central European Time, 12 o'clock if you're listening to me over there in the UK. Come on, let me know where you are listening to me from. I'd be delighted to hear, and maybe give us a reception report. Of course, you could be listening to me on AM on 747, or of course also on 105.6 FM is another way to contact us right here on Radio Seagull. I know, I keep getting Alan, who's on after me, to get him, drag him out from the deck, because he's sitting there with a chair watching an incredible light show. Just amazing out there. In some respects, I wish I could sit out there with him, but I love being with you here, of course, on Radio Seagull. Always my favourite place to be. Thank you for the way to everyone who's been getting in touch. A few hellos coming up just a little later. But with that lightning show, wow, is it really illuminating the sky at the moment. It's all lit up with those lights. Kind of inspired me to play Sticks right here aboard the Jenny Bainton Lightship. Radio Seagull live with you, and Mandy aboard.

just stick there and light. Well, it's been illuminating seeing all these messages that have come flooding in. Thank you so much to everyone who's been in contact today. Phil Logden, hi to you. John Williams as well. Paul Stewart, thanks for getting in touch. Andrew Work, who came to visit us yesterday with little Sophie. Hello, Sophie. She's going to do some jingles. Well, she's done some jingles for us here at Radio Seagull. So next time you hear me on a Friday, you'll be able to hear little Sophie. She's multi-talented, and it was lovely to see you and Andrew, and you, Sophie, as well. And also Steve Bishop. Hello, Steve. Thank you for your support too. Bernard Ginty. Hiya, Bernard. George Cassidy and Rob Vernbrug. Hello to you. Barry McCann, Teo Bucker, and Angela Pullen. Just to mention a few. In fact, there's a big list here, so I don't want to go through the whole list straight away, but I'll come back to it in just a few moments' time. Keir Donnelly, Roger Hirsch, and Rick Wheatley, to mention just a few. Well, here's a song that I love coming up next. And I feel sometimes like just getting up and doing a bit of a dance on the devil's right hand. Woo.

0: Standing on the devil's right hand, on the left side, actually. I've got Alan.
1: I am not the devil.
0: Well, you can be it at times. No, thank you. You've been very helpful over the last few days.
1: You're really missing a most spectacular light show.
0: I know. There. Are you telling to me or people, or our listeners?
1: Everybody. If you're listening, get in your car and drive up to Harlingen and watch this light show across the sea and out towards the Alfslacker Dyke and on land, and whole sky just lit up, just absolutely bright like a strobe light. There's a massive whoa! Went up from on the shore, so I think there's a whole load of folks on the shore.
0: Oh, well, they're all listening, are they?
1: Well, we're not listening to you, I don't think.
0: What

0: You might hear a big rumble of thunder in a second.
1: Okay, keep the mic. Well, the microphone is up.
0: No, not heard anything.
1: No.
0: No. There you go.
1: Yeah. There you go.
0: In the background.
1: Really atmospheric. I could have played Riders on the Storm, but I can't because, well, before I came on air, Chris pinched all the songs I just dug out the other day. I had Thin Lizzy Lined Up, I had Storm King, I had, what else did I have? I had Shocking Blue, Storm and Lightning. Well, I won't tell you all the ones I had, but I can't play all the music that he's just played, so instead I'll play something a little different, because it's that voodoo, it's your voodoo that's working now for me. Well, yeah.

0: Star Williams there and the Summer Child. Of course, she's talking about the lightning in the sky, lighting up the sky. Wow, it's a really amazing light show out there. So just incredible. I know Alan had all the chance to see it, and I haven't. I can see him back here again.
1: It's beautiful.
0: It wasn't amazing. Yeah, you can see.
1: I was going to say, if anyone wants to join in and watch your lightning around us, get yourself onto lightningmaps.org on your computer, thing me Bob, look for Harlingen in the Netherlands, in the north of the Netherlands, look for Harlingen. And just look over the little red and yellow dots that are flying around us. That's all the lightning strikes. Absolutely amazing out there at the moment.
0: Yeah, it's a shame you can't actually sort of take a picture of it.
1: I will try.
0: Do you think you can?
1: I will try.
0: Well, give it a go. Is it why you need to have one of those slow exposure things? Don't go exposing yourself off in debt, by the way.
1: I won't.
0: With the camera and, it's amazing seeing the lightning. You can see it zigzagging through the sky and then it's lit up. And you said, as you hear the people over there sort of like wowing the rays, aren't they? Well, okay, took you a picture of this. It's just what Don Henn is singing about right here on the lightship on the Jenny Bainton. Radio Seagulls where we're at, in the middle of a big storm too. What an amazing light show. What more could I ask than being with you here, of course, on your number one radio station. Magical time aboard our lightship.

0: I'm always accused of that, taking a picture of you, me, and just about everything, a picture of this and a picture of that. But I must admit, today, I don't think I've taken a photograph today. It's just amazing. I was, as I said, I would love a picture of that lightning outside, but maybe one of me in the studio all lit up and got the red light in the corner there.
1: Yeah.
0: So there you go. Come on, tell me about the lightning, because I'm missing out on the light show.
1: Lots of lightning. I'll let me go outside and have a look at the lightning.
0: Okay, he's going to give me a live interaction. Come on, give me live interaction. Are they actually happening now, this moment?
1: Not at all. Give it a couple of seconds. A
0: couple of seconds and you'll see it light up. A
1: couple of seconds and we'll have some more.
0: It'll light up the sky again. I just can't believe how illuminating it is, because it's not normally so, is it? You normally just see a bolt of lightning, but for some reason you see bolt lightning. It's what do they call chain? Is it chain lightning when it comes down? Cloud lightning. When it comes right down.
1: Cloud lightning, or is ground lightning going on?
0: Ground lightning. I think there's a word, but I can't think of it. It's just gone from my mind. Can't we pretend it was chain? Flash, yes. We're talking about flash, of course, tomorrow even. Is that noise in the background? Rumble?
1: No.
0: I thought it was your stomach.
1: yeah.
0: Talking about flash, and there's a lots of flash of lightning. Tomorrow evening, on the earlier slot, between 7 and 9 p.m., although 7 and 10 p.m. Central European time, we will be, and that's 7 till 7, hang on, it's 8, go on, I'm getting confused now.
1: Is UK it 7 time, to 9? 7 till 9,
0: yeah.
1: Which is, Dutch time is 8 till 10.
0: Oh, right, so yeah, well, we'll come on air at 7, won't we? And then for the first hour, we'll be here with you exclusively on Radio Seagull. And then in the second hour, the second and third hour of the programme, we're joining The Flash, aren't we? For a co-production.
1: Yes.
0: Yeah, so it's going to be something a little different we'll be bringing to you tomorrow. More flashing going on, although possibly not the flashing lightning, but you never know, do you? So that's something to look forward to tomorrow. Of course, you can listen on The Flash to the Radio Seagull programs overnight as well. Some chain lightning, that's what's coming up next. Right here on Radio Seagull. Myself, Mandy. Live on the light ship.

chain lightning. That's happening right now here aboard the light ship. If you look up to the sky, what a light show. And great to be with you here on the show. Radio Seagulls, the place we're at. And it's Mandy with you live until Big Al comes over the airwaves with us and joins you at 1 o'clock. That's 1 o'clock Central European Time. Of course, 12 o'clock if you're listening to us over in the UK. Let me know what you're doing. I've got a few people I should say hello to. And I can hear a few noises in the background there that are on Facebook. And thank you to everyone, by the way, who have been posting. Rick Wigley, Trevor Haynes, Keith Last, of course, Tim, Bruno, Nick Hightog. Hello, John. That's John Kelly. Hiya, John. Big hello to you and Mari. Peter Jackson, too, as well. I'm bad with pronouncing names. Mike Eastman, John Vanderbroek. Hello. Ton Zevenhoever, Jan Berg, and also to Jan as well. Thank you, Jan, for getting in touch as well. Glad to hear that you're enjoying the music. And Cliff Felice, Jonathan Treverstock, and Vim as well. Hello, Vim. Dave Turton. This list just goes on. Yop Van Zeeland. Walter, very own Walter Girl. Hello, Walter. Lots of love and best wishes to you. Herman, as I mentioned, Herman. Richard de Bruin. Here, there, back on the ship tomorrow. And Derek Buckham, Michael Lewis, Nandor Heges, Alan Windman, Andrew Ashby, and John Smith, just to mention a few of them. Thank you so much, all of you guys, for getting in touch. I did mention that Terek's on his way out to this very lightship tomorrow to visit. And so also is Frank. So Frank, I thought you might appreciate this next song coming up.

0: Steve Miliband there with that wild mountain honey, especially for Frank, who's going to come and visit our lightship tomorrow. And Chirrup, you're both travelling over here, so hope you have a good journey over. And I look forward to showing you around the lightship. It's always great being back in Harlingen. So hi to everyone who's local to the area or those that have been visiting recently. It's great to have you listening to us here on Radio Seagull, our very special broadcast live from our light vessel, LV8, of course, here in Harlingen Harbour with myself, Mandy. We've got some Joanne Shaw Taylor coming up very shortly, as of course now we're just heading towards the top of the hour. So it's just coming up to 11, oh no, gosh, it's just coming up to midnight Central European Time.
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0: Oh, I thought you were going to talk.
1: I thought you were going to talk. It's your program, not mine.
0: I know, but isn't it an amazing light show out there?
1: It is, indeed. Yeah. And it's free as well.
0: I know.
1: People pay to go to fireworks displays to watch things like that.
0: Hello. We're here. It's Mandy and Alan from the Light Ship. Jelly Paint and Light Ship. In Harlingen Harbour, live and flashing away. And
1: yes. With lots of flashing shade and banging going on the
0: ship. And a greyer shade of blue. I thought that was kind of appropriate because when you look out the light sky, when it's illuminated by the thunder and the lightning out there, the lightning does look sort of blue-grey colour.
1: It does.
0: It?
1: Would you like to speak into the microphone at some point, Robin, the other end of the room?
0: Well, I'm more or less on the mic.
1: Okay.
0: Yeah.
1: What do you want next?
0: Well, you say I should go and see the light show out there.
1: You should go and stand out there. I'll put another long song on there.
0: Yeah, do you think mostly autumn would be good?
1: I think so, mostly autumn. Ghost in Dreamland?
0: Ghost in Dreamland, oh.
1: Indeed.
0: That's fair.
1: Yes.
0: Okay. Why not?
1: We've got about 4 minutes on this one, I think.
0: Okay.

0: Well, I saw the light. I think we couldn't help but see the light, flashing lightning out there on deck. I just spent some time with the owl out on the deck here on the Jenny Bainton, and what a light show we have. So so much enjoyed being with you today, and it makes it more extraordinary, doesn't it? It just sort of adds to the interest when it's so atmospheric, don't you think so, Al?
1: Yes, absolutely.
0: Yeah, well, it's Mandy with you live on the Jenny Bainton lightship until, of course, 1 o'clock Central European Time, midnight if you're listening to us over in the UK. And if you want to get in contact with us, then of course you can email me at studio@radioseagull.com. Or, of course, the other ways to do so are via Facebook, Mandy Marton, our Radio Seagull pages on Facebook. You might be listening to us on 105.6 or on 747 AM. I'm guessing the AM is a bit crappy. What do you think?
1: Yes, it really
0: must be this evening. So if you are, then I guess you might just about be hearing what I'm saying. So I hope you do enjoy the next song that's coming up, a co-production. You've decided to choose this one, haven't you? This is Al's selection from Marley Blandford. Yeah, a good one considering we've got a light show happening out there, all those thunderbolts. Marley Blandford wants to light me up. Illuminating stuff, eh? Mandy with you here aboard the lightship, Radio Seagull.

Marley Blanford here on Radio Seagull with the song Lift Me Up. Earlier before that, we played Saxon and Pirates of the Airwaves. Well, Pirate of the Airwaves, and I'm piloting the program with you until 1 a.m. today. And I had a song that I really wanted to play, but Alan said he wants to play that one. We've all seemed to be pinching each other's songs today because I had quite a few Storm ones in mind. And Chris nicked them, but it was a fine show. I really enjoyed listening on our way here to the studio, Chris. So do hope wherever you're listening to us from, you're enjoying the music. Get in touch. Let me know. Of course, you can do so via email, studio@radioseagull.com, or, of course, on the Facebook pages. And I'll read out a few hellos from people who have been in touch and enjoying the music shortly, right here, of course, aboard the lightship with myself and Mandy. I don't know if I do know that I did really enjoy being with you the other evening, the day before last, and then my desk is doing it again. It's doing funny little things for me. There you go, it's working again now. Oh, Last Night in Soho, Davey D, Mitchie and Titch. That's what they're singing about. Almost got there. Radio Seagull with myself, Mandy.

before that, we were spending the last night in Soho. A movie that I watched a while ago. Very atmospheric, love the music from that. Well, it's also very atmospheric being aboard the lightship today. Flashing lightning and everything's happening today. Look, complete lighting up the sky. Real light show. And people over here in Harlem, there was people clapping. And now it started to rain. I think people are not being quite so hardy as staying outside into the night. But it was amazing. It's been so warm and sunny. Whenever I come over here to Harlingen, I'm always surprised how we get all seasons in one go when we're aboard here. But the very first time I was here, and there was a big storm, and we were here aboard the lightship, and I remember that in the night time, I was being rocked. When I had a sort of little breeze, I was being rocked gently in my bunk. And then, of course, when it was a really big storm, we were offshore once, I kind of got thrown out of the bunk. So memories, of course, of being offshore. We've done that several times. And broadcasting from the harbour, which I did when I first broadcast here on the lightship from the harbour with Chris Kennedy and Andy Brooks. Hi to Chris and Andy, if you're listening in today. And hi to all listening in. It's great to have your company, and it's always great being with you. I'm Mandy Martin, with you live, of course, until midnight UK time, 1 a.m. Central European time, and then it's Alan who's going to take to the airwaves. Well, as I say, being on the lightship and being aboard a ship, there's nothing that can beat it. It's got that really fantastic rapport and feeling about it. And I wanted to play a song now from a lady, Sylvan Mason. She's on some fantastic music. She's co-written with her husband at the time, Barry Mason. Of course, Tom Jones' Delilah and Love Grows Where My Rosemary Goes. And so many other songs as well that have been recorded over the years. And she was a stowaway girl aboard the Mi Amigo, the Radio Caroline ship, back in 1965. And promoting the song that's coming up next, the song that I adore from Sylvan, called We Don't Belong.

amazing music there from Sylvan. We Don't Belong. And thank you so much, Sylvan, for tuning in today. And thank you so much for the drawing you sent me. Well, the photograph, actually, of all of us. We are all rocking, of course, on the Radio Seagull. Love the illustration you put together with a little help from AI, I think. But you've done an amazing job there. Sylvan is also a top-notch photographer. So if anyone can make us rock here on Radio Seagull, it's Stephanie you, Sylvan. Thank you so much for tuning our way. We look forward to welcoming you aboard this ship next time we do some special broadcasts here from the harbour. I hear a lot of clunking about. That might be Big Al. And as I said, he's with you in about just 25 minutes' time. He's going to be sitting in this very hot seat. And I'm heating up for him. So looking forward to listening to him a little later on as well. Well, an event that's happening, not this weekend, the one after, between, I'm trying to think, is it the 5th or the 1st and the 5th? I can't remember. I haven't got a brochure in front of me right now. But between Romsey and Salisbury, we have the New Forest Folk Festival. It's always been a great thing. They've had bands like Lindisfarne and many, many very big acts that have played there on stage. And it's something, if you're able to get along to, it's the New Forest Folk Festival.co.uk, if I can remember that rightly. You can find out all the info. If you can still get hold of some tickets, fingers crossed you might be, for this year's event. So it's a beginning, not this weekend coming, but the one after. And I think it sort of starts on the Thursday and the sort of acts are mainly on the Friday, Saturday and Sunday. If you're in the Romsey sort of Salisbury area, that's something that I'm sure you'll appeal to you. And the artist who's coming up next, I actually saw play live at the New Forest Folk Festival, one of Alan's favourites, Edwina Hayes. If you haven't heard this before, give it a listen to. It always breaks me up. She's waiting for the guy to die.

and our namesake, of course, Seagull. It is Radio Seagull with myself, Mandy, with you here live until 1 a.m. today. And if you want to get in contact via email, then it's studio@radioseagull.com. Or, of course, you can contact me via Facebook. And thank you to everyone who's been in touch so far. Great to know you're listening in and enjoying the music. And it's great to be back with you aboard the lightship. I was supposed to be with you yesterday evening, but it was so super, super hot. Unbelievably so. About 42 degrees in the studio. So I think Chris did an hour, and then he went back to the to where we're staying, the little log cabin. Luckily, we have got some air conditioning over there as well. So, but still not in the cabins where we are. Although I notice here, being in the cabins here aboard our lightship, it's actually much cooler. So we might fare a bit better being on the ship tonight. So always great being with you here, of course, on your number one radio station, Radio Seagull. Marmalade Moonshine is the band that's coming up next. They're always watching. I'm always watching you too. You can't get away from me. But I'll be returning tomorrow evening in the early slot, 7 o'clock Central European Time, 6 o'clock UK.

Well, I might just need that. Help is on its way, according to the Little River Band. I thought it was Alan. He's on his way because I've got to move out of this very hot seat, which I've been warming up for him, because he's going to be taking to the airwaves at 1 o'clock today, Central European time, the midnight hour, if you're listening to me at home. So thank you, by the way, for all that interaction. And don't forget, tune in. I'm going to be on the early slot, 6 o'clock UK, 7 o'clock Central European time tomorrow. And in the second half of the programme, we're joining a collaboration with The Flash on Air. So if you want to listen to them, of course, they relay Radio Seagull through the nighttime hours, so on DAB as well, over in the UK. Well, it's great, as I say, to be with you, and I got a great welcome, not only from Sita and Martin here aboard the ship, but also from Richard and Heron. So hopefully I'm going to be seeing both of you again tomorrow. So couldn't get here earlier today. The weather was just so appalling. But he said, hello, Mandy. This is from Herman. Richard and I are listening to you now. Can you play the track from The Association, Windy? Oh, I most certainly can. You never know. That's what we'll get next. It hasn't been windy so far, but we have had storm and lightning and incredibly hot weather. So why not windy? But hopefully you're going to enjoy this, Richard and Herman. Looking forward to seeing you tomorrow. And Frank and Cherish as well. And all that joined us. Hi to Andrew and to little Sophie too. For all of you, The Association.

0: hasn't been so far on this visit to Harlingham. It's windy. The association there, especially for Richard and to Herman, and to all that are coming to visit us out here on the lightship. Looks like tomorrow is going to be quite pleasant, more in the earlier sort of early to mid 20s degrees Celsius, and sunshine and some a little bit of clouds, some sunny intervals. So hello to a few people now. David Thorpe says greetings. I've got Al here. You can pronounce this better than I can. Greetings from
1: Friedrichshafen.
0: In Germany.
1: In Deutschland. Hello,
0: Deutschland.
1: David.
0: Hello, yeah.
1: What are you doing there, then?
0: Well, no doubt he can enlighten us. We'd love to know, wouldn't we? So thank you for tuning in to us, though. And what else do you want to ask David? Anything you can ask over the air?
1: No, not really, no. Hope he's well.
0: Yeah, hope you're well too, and you can let us know what you're doing over there. Hopefully having a good holiday. Great to hear from you, though. And a few more people I was going to mention. Sylvan's got a brand new album out, so as soon as that's released, I'll be playing some tracks from that as well. And also a few more messages that came through on the Facebook pages. Andrew Work has posted as well. He said he thoroughly enjoyed the trip over the other day here, although I know it's a shame you couldn't see the lightship, but you enjoyed the visit. You said it was wonderful to see you and the crew again, and Mandy, Sophie had an absolute great time, so that's fantastic to hear. And Eddie Butcher says he's enjoying the program, and I hope we're all enjoying ourselves here aboard the lightship. Just having a look in case there was any other comments I might have missed, but I think I sort of just about got caught up with them all. So Frank and Terek and Richard and Herman are going to be joining us tomorrow as well. It's going to be a full house, isn't it?
1: Yes.
0: Maybe Andrew will be coming along sometime again. We don't know. Fingers crossed he might be doing just that. I know someone who is sort of, I think he's breathing down my shoulder right now. You're not watching any more of those fireworks or
1: yes.
0: anything?
1: Lightning,
0: fireworks, yeah. I think it's been one of those days I haven't got enough sleep, so well, maybe we'll all let off some fireworks a little later on. Shall we keep those for the end of the broadcast? That might be a better idea. I was asking Al, but yeah, I can ask you too. What do you think? Let me know. Hopefully you've enjoyed the program. I so much enjoyed being with you. Always great to be with you once again back on the lightship. And I'll be back in the early slot tomorrow. That's 6 o'clock UK time in the evening, 7 o'clock Central Europe. PM time, and hopefully enjoy the rest of your evening in between, but do stay tuned here to Radio Seagull, because Alan's up next. But sadly, that's about it for today from myself, Mandy. I'm going to be leaving you with Sniffing the Tears. No tears, because I'll hopefully be back in this hot seat tomorrow evening, and I'll also be in the driver's seat. It's been Mandy over the last few hours, and so much enjoyed your company.

0: have to admit, it was my fault you got half a jingle in the middle of driver's seat. Thank you, Mandy. Yes, she's clever. I'm not. I press the mouse button by accident when I'm trying to do something else. But anyway, let's have the jingle.
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0: Oh, there certainly is more to music than hits alone. It is 1 a.m. here in the Netherlands, and it is midnight in the United Kingdom, and something didn't happen. Let me click that again. There we go. Something's happening this time. Oh, don't you just love it when my technology doesn't work? Thank you, Mandy. I am Big Al, keeping you going till 4 a.m. this morning. How are you doing? Did you enjoy Mandy? Wasn't she good, eh?
2: Yeah, I think so.
0: I thought she was good as well, yeah.

That is not a request. That is a demand. It is an instruction. Turn up your wireless because Big Al is here with you on Radio Seagull throughout the night tonight till the early hours. The sun is rising above the North Sea, I think, about 4 o'clock tomorrow morning. And it is at Radio Seagull 747 and 105.6 FM across the north of the Netherlands. Also now live across Portsmouth and the greater Portsmouth area in Hampshire on DAB. Courtesy of our friends there at The Flash. How are you doing out there in Flashland? Hope you're doing well this evening. Welcome along to live programmes from the lightship Jenny Bainton in the harbour in Harlingen, where we've got a Windows machine going ding-dong in the background for some reason. I don't know why it's doing that, but there we go. Where we had a fantastic lightning display earlier on. We were out on the deck watching the lightning flashing along through the skies and coming down into the ocean. It was all kind of quite exciting, but you missed it if you're listening on The Flash, or maybe you had your own thunderstorm there in Portsmouth Harbour. But if you did, was it as spectacular as ours? I hope so. No, that didn't work either, did it? Let's try that. There we go. Let's have a bit of Bob Seger against the wind.

0: bit of 1980s synth pop there. Yeah, we play all kinds of music here on Radio Seagull. Auto De Fe is their name. All is yellow. Hot, hot, hot. It certainly has been hot, hasn't it? Over here in the Netherlands and also in the Portsmouth area this last couple of days. Boy, have we been breaking record temperatures for the month of June. It was yesterday here in this studio I'm sitting in now. It's quite comfortable. I think it was like 44 degrees or something in here. And it was decided yesterday evening there was no way that we could actually have a human being sitting in this studio trying to work. It was just absolutely far too hot at 44 degrees. Today has been a bit cooler, and as I said, we've got this lovely thunderstorm that's just blown through over the last 3 or 4 hours, which we've been looking at out of the portholes. It's been absolutely wonderful to see the lightnings zinging across the sky and hitting the sea and lighting up all the windmills and things in the distance that we can see on the horizon as they're spinning around, generating lots of electricity and all that kind of good stuff. So yes, yeah, it's been absolutely fantastic evening. We've been looking at, if you've just joined us on the flash, we've been looking at this thing called lightningmaps.org. So if you're in front of your computer, go and have a look, lightningmaps.org. And if you look over the north of the Netherlands, you'll see what the thunderstorm is we've got at the moment. You can zoom in across the whole of Europe, zoom in into Holland and look at the north of Holland, where you find Harlingen and Leeuwarden and places like that, and you'll see exactly what kind of storm we've had blowing through. And it's just about, the whole of the map is just about yellow and red with flashes of lightning. So it's a fantastic thing to look at. You're going to say something, aren't you?
1: Well, yeah, I would like to say hello to everyone at the flash.
0: Everyone at the flash.
1: Joining us from the flash.
0: We are, yes.
1: Yeah.
0: The flash should know you, don't they?
1: They do, because I flash regularly on a Sunday.
0: You're a regular flasher.
1: I am, yeah.
0: You are, indeed.
1: Yeah, the Sunday jukebox, which we're presenting from here.
0: And tomorrow, or should I say today, seeing as it's now tomorrow, the flash Sunday night jukebox will be live from here in Harlingen Harbour, on board the radio lightship for Jenny Baton. I can hear something chirping. Is that a bird?
1: Or a
0: seagull?
1: Okay.
0: Strange sound effects you get when you're broadcasting from a ship.
1: Yeah.
0: So yes, tomorrow night's or tonight's flash jukebox, Sunday night jukebox party will be here with Mandy live from the Radio Lightship and Jenny Baton in Harlingen Harbour on Radio Seagull and on The Flash simultaneously.
1: Okay,
0: we're going to do that with some kind of massive mega NASA satellite link that's going to link up with two radio stations, and it's going to be very difficult and cost lots of money and very difficult to do and all that kind of stuff.
1: But you're worth it. Absolutely.
0: Apparently.
1: Yeah. And I was going to say, if you couldn't have a human being in the studio yesterday, why didn't they ask me?
0: Well, yes, indeed. I'm not going to answer that one, because however I answer that question, I'm sure it will get me into trouble. Right, here's a... Here's a suggestion if you were going to switch your radio off because you're bored and you think I'm a boring old so-and-so playing music in the wireless in the morning. But this is a suggestion from Rod Stewart and the Faces, and he's going to say, stay with me. Well, he was going to say, stay with me, but he just disappeared. There we go, he's come back again. What happened there? I've got no idea. Radio Seagull. And The Flash. On a Sunday morning, good morning. Yeah, get it. Go on, stay with me.

0: Susan Aglukark is her name from the White Sahara album and Revolution Road. Now, if you've ever taken a trip down to Revolution Road, you probably know it wasn't really worth going down at all. Or was it before that? What did we have? We had a bit of Lady Writer from Dire Straits and Auto De Fe as well in there. All is yellow, hot, hot, hot. I meant to tell you that Auto De Fe generally regarded as being a sort of early 80s Dublin band, but I do believe they actually met or they got together in a cafe in Amsterdam or Rotterdam or somewhere, so they've got their Dutch connections, even though they were kind of based in Dublin at the time. It is Radio Seagull live from the harbour of Harlingen in the north of the Netherlands, from the lightship radio Jenny Bainton. I don't know which computer keeps doing this. I've only got two channels open on my mixing desk, and I've got a Windows machine keeps going bling, because Windows just stupid things like that.
1: Can I say hello to Chris?
0: I was just about to call Windows a stupid operating system on a computer that should never have been released.
1: But well, luckily you don't.
0: But luckily you interrupted before I libeled anyone.
1: Oh, that's good. That's good. That's yes. And of course, we have a bit computer.
0: Would you like to speak to the microphone?
1: Yeah. Well, what I want to say hi to Chris.

0: I sound good on shortwave because I fade in and crackle and whistle and gurgle all the time.
1: What's the radio like? Right? The reception on the radio?
0: I don't know. No idea. Right. Let's have some of this. No. No. Go away. Go away. Go away. What are
1: going,
0: you doing?
1: I'm going.
0: We've had Dire Straits and Lady Writer. What we want is this one. From A Never the Bride. Kiss. Kiss. No, it's not Kiss. It's

Split Ends. Remember I Got You by the Split Ends? Always thought that was quite a painful one. 6 months in a leaky boat. I'm not quite sure that was written about sitting on a pirate radio ship, but maybe it was. Split Ends. From when was that? About 1982 or something like that. Long, long time ago. Before that, the 2004 album from Never the Bride. The album was Surprise, and the track was called Kiss Kiss. Now, if you've been listening to Radio Seagull all evening, you'll know we've been giving you lots of updates on our thunderstorm, and we keep talking about this lightningmaps.org website, which is absolutely fantastic. I could watch this all day long kind of thing sometimes. If you just joined us on the Flash in Portsmouth at midnight, you'll be wondering what we're talking about, but we had this massive thunderstorm sort of rolled through northern Netherlands earlier on tonight. Looking at the map, that thunderstorm has now disappeared off the border into Germany and is heading up towards Denmark, no doubt keeping all the Danish and Germans awake and flashing and banging. But the good news is there's another thunderstorm brewing about 100 miles south of us at the moment over Amsterdam, and that is sort of heading north. It will be heading by the looks of that somewhere over the IJsselmeer and up towards us in the next hour or something. So yeah, just when we thought all the thunder and the lightning had trickled away and disappeared off into the distance, there's a another set of thunderstorms on the way towards us. So if I get here, we'll give you a live commentary about more flashing and banging out of the porthole windows here on the lightship Jenny Baton, the radio lightship Jenny Baton, here in Harlingen Harbour this evening. Now, we were talking about the weather being absolutely stonkingly hot and things, and I've got no idea. I don't understand anything about Fahrenheit degrees, because it's just completely alien concept to me. I know it was 38 or 40 degrees or something like that. I believe 38 is getting towards, or 39 is getting towards like 100 Fahrenheit or something. And it made me think of this one from Susan Vega. It is 99.9 Fahrenheit degrees here on Radio Seagull.

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With a big drum roll. No, that wasn't Suzanne Vega with a big drum roll. Suzanne Vega, 99.9 Fahrenheit degrees. And that was followed by a lady called Savannah Hack from the Chichester area on the south coast of England in a track called It Ain't Half Hot Mum. And that kind of sums up the last couple of days, doesn't it? It has ain't been half hot and it ain't been half 99.9 Fahrenheit degrees or something as all hell. But I think it's kind of getting a bit more pleasant and a bit more enjoyable from now on for the next week or so. So let's look forward to that, shall we? Every time I hear that Savannah Hack track, It Ain't Half Hot Mum, it must be my age or my upbringing, but I kind of expect to hear Windsor Davis bellowing out in his Welsh accent and saying something very politically incorrect and very something very politically offensive nowadays, and telling the troops it ain't half hot mum. But there we go. That's just my memory of that. Your memory may vary and your outlook may vary. Now, if it's hot weather, the one thing you want to do in the hot weather is maybe have a holiday. I don't know. I usually just want to collapse into bed and wish it'll go away. But anyway, if you're having a holiday in the hot weather and you're enjoying it, here's some Nazareth.

there for a holiday. Good old Dan McCafferty there singing his best. Hadn't heard that song for years, literally since 1980 until about a month ago. And I bumped into it about a month ago and I thought, goodness me, I had completely forgotten about that. And instantly took me back to 1980 and Radio 4th in Edinburgh. Jay Crawford used to play that absolutely non-stop. And as soon as I heard that, goodness me, took me right back in time to 1980. But there we go. That's what music does, is it can take you in a little time trip back to something and bring back memories of those happy days from many years ago. 4 minutes to two here in the Netherlands. 4 minutes to one in the UK. I was going to say going up to the news at two, but we haven't got any news at two, so we'll just go straight through.

0: FM and online worldwide. This is Radio Seagull, where there is more to music than hits alone.
1: 2 o'clock in the Netherlands, 1 o'clock in the UK.